Continue to bless the Lord tonight. Because you should have known me. I was just supposed to of a time. Are you hearing me, Hini? Are you hearing me, Ratty? Or be the next year? Are you hearing me? Yesterday, come forward. Yesterday, shut up.

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Yeah, Bianca, them. 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

Yakupontia Sifonasi, here's one man, the Pacqua Prabatu, Madabo Jemu Jemu Fusan, sitting in Ian India, Dina Sidan Canadina, Ian Canadina, Nunyam my sentiment again, my chain, watch my wife from most of all. Anymore, I have come 87.9 FM. I enjoy Mother's Day. No. Every woman is a bra. 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

0: Eti for Radi Yankopon Shira on your cashier, a prophet Kokudia Awana Watino. A odi for a Yankopon, a friend, a rebrimoa, a Radin sa, nana basa, cashier, a one so. Ah, Radi edin deep to my cashier, a woman pointing assassin, Kumasi, Massima Pontina, Father Quanso. 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But your Uber so as a fear, your father man pointing. We see man pointing station wa also put D4 coil could ya. It was our brace ya. Now a radio assembler and a drew. Or no D4 dear boom soon soon from Kenyan Copan Samoa, a young quaggy assem at a tray. We are what the Alqua sorry fee. Not the a radio fun of soa. A ye, our man pointas as in a son. Now O D4 swam way the Amoon, Amoati, internal Abusia. Catch will be said, Prophet Abba. Frobin will be soon frobi, will be soon country, will be soon country, will say,
1: Akuma, a D4 87.9.
0: Oh, Akuma from here. Intino, baby, will be an obienti. Now, Copan Samo, they ban a crudgy on frame on. We are a dance here, a rade, I'm a mouthful dino, or boss watcher. Intima Pofia, Messer Becassa Bibri, and Copa Panchin, Nanny Papa, and Guinuco, Crabba Bacho, Yamuakaba.
2: Yeah,
0: I don't. 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
2: Ragus, a radigusu, a negum, a
0: del radiashi. 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Messoka be betrayed to you for a sacrana, I didn't pipe out was.
2: The more can you answer, and then Yankopon Ben and Yankopon.
0: Jesus,
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2: Montemapa Efra.
0: The question
2: is that the chin was a head or some man of
0: Eljuma.
2: Ribby drum. In your one day, may you
0: debit,
2: Contabona at
0: Timu da home.
2: Ti Yanko Pansama by
0: the
2: Bro.
0: The Bro.
2: Was it Uti or the Assemble
0: Ayer Juma?
2: I was Mania 70 for
0: Debit, Debit, Debit, Debit, Debit, Debit, Debit, Debit,
2: so on the Mumia 70 for you.
0: Ayer four.
2: I was a Jeremiah Kasai so many years.
0: It's
2: when your crab or crammer ready.
0: Yes, I ask a moo.
2: Was a man calls a call.
0: I ask a moo.
2: It was a when am I to 13 or
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0: One year
2: now on one sound.
0: Cash and so many are there.
2: Minyam for student in your
0: heart. 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
0: Debit,
2: Mese wafreye eno wasumaye
0: ni kwashim
2: ti eba ni sia de erade na me so be ma no na wo de abobra
0: wo de abobra
2: na mo so am waye nchira
0: waye nchira
2: because ade chien wo hwe
0: ehom
2: bibia
0: bibia ti mi si papa bibia ti mi si
2: se de ni pesi wu
0: a papa papa papa
2: bibia ti do bia so
0: ah bibia
2: you must prepare yourself
0: so bo bo ho
2: na wo ngun so en concern
0: there be there be there be
2: to be can be just a reincarnation be
0: ho ah e bi en ho sa o wa kwa ba ho
2: Bible,
1: Akuma F. 87.9.
2: The Osumbi on GD.
0: Yes,
2: GD says, oh, a chin, a Timu, a day.
0: I will hope
2: at the home.
0: Amen. Papa, but all every angel, but so would the 80 count pipe now, Yanko Passamba.
2: 2 million I already there. Oh, no, oh, sorry, a crano. I do mine in summer, Papa, as a dunk out name. So I saw my Israel young poor, how are you running chain? Jamaica, no informer. 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
0: Jesus
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0: my God
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2: da o si an yire ho
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2: 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O may kunim de fo, if it's a wasu mame. Famasu a ma oma enya kitechi a him I can see it. A radi a bra was a mukuna we n to man muswatia.
0: Jesus.
2: And cabri chiremu.
0: Yes.
2: I'm born in you ma.
0: My God.
2: If you too much for
0: Jesus Christ.
2: Assembly to me.
0: Yes, Lord.
2: And tenu mundi.
0: My God.
2: A papa prana. Go a town for so
0: Jesus.
2: On one person was a
1: man, 87.9 Kumasi.
2: So many,
0: yes.
2: My bump on your cassy,
0: my God,
2: conclude 2 minutes. Who did him,
0: Jesus?
2: If you saw one him near Tusa,
0: no question.
2: That was it,
0: yes.
2: See, I'm true and suffer. Near my important, I hold him, say, Baba. What didn't couldn't walk us him? So, affairs of my insula, and that was okay. Sending him a dominant. Amen.
0: Amen. Papa running show. Papa, what do you mess up myself? Young cooks question to street. Papa, now running for some why? When you say, dear Papa Pacho, then say, Papa, a footwa, ye two, ye may, Papa, a footwa, ye tea, a man on Omufa, Papa, ye fa. kwa papa na nsei enkura mo be 4 years in 5 years enkura o kwa keteketi o 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
0: aya sebo
2: the Bible say one open no be e be fa na ne den so
0: in question
2: na the we say concern so na be ye
0: ano den papa
2: if you say nipa ya tena bone
0: hey
2: edu mu yo na won se o man bi ha so na sa sase no so nipa bone edu mu yo a
0: oh
2: na chere se bre na ye de
0: bre na so
2: okay do asase na ye ne de o be
1: ye akuma fm 87.9
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0: yes.
2: No problem se ye be tenase 2000 years ye de to twa nyankopon
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2: o di ase
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0: obiara ye de ope
2: ma me ka se mi chiro little girl bia be say 2 3 4 che se I was 5 years.
0: Maybe about 5 years since this year's in
2: crowd. Maybe 2 years.
0: I'm crowd.
2: Maybe 1.5. Just say. And then who to me a deal as a
0: dear. Shut up, but to me a fear.
1: Because we had the
2: every one who might a deal as soon
0: as so.
2: The spirit of Sodom and Gomorrah, the spirit of Noah time.
0: Yes.
2: Sound ringing out, come over, but we are here. On person mini paper, ever dear,
0: ever dear. See,
2: you can't want some fun, but one little in a bravo and
0: any agro.
2: So so tina wo sa and there somebody there because ne panyin to akura de
0: efo
2: and because akura to fo kura nyere
0: baba ofa ofa
2: because baby ye dru wi ase no
0: eish
2: was it a wo fo one some aso de be de
0: ebeba
2: sabre nimu ne ewo no
0: ewo
2: team nyama enye wi se wo tu akura ne fo
0: ya be de be de
2: and fan show team so tu no fo one fan tin tu no fo
0: so tu no fo
2: so yo famu de
0: yes
2: ne fan private church
0: yes
2: nobody kind wo
0: no ebe ye ode ya
1: kumasi
0: aba ni chira baba
2: wo ja se se enipa oh a brand new dude said, I was almost coming be. I said, the LGBTQ plus. Plus in the dear body. LGBTQ, no.
0: Let's see, it was so.
2: Hey, Bema. And a Bema, the
0: Edda.
2: Obano by the Edda. Plus one farmer. Plus in the Nipper Betima, whatever.
0: Oh,
2: another day.
0: It was so.
2: What did I say?
0: Yes.
2: Men will be at the two or the
0: Edda.
2: Dietz will beat him with water.
0: Edda. Edentia.
2: Dietzina, eh? And never because wrong. Me will come out one nipa. Ne fire kramane ne fire nipa.
0: Hey,
2: kramaye o.
0: Kramaye.
2: Pawo
0: ne fire kramaye.
2: Ne fire nipa.
0: Ede.
2: Ebi ne preko da.
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2: Oba o se ne fire preko ne fire nipa.
0: Ne fire nipa.
2: Hwa ye nuanu fulani fo yi.
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2: 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Ye nyina ye
0: 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Ye abusuya ba ko.
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0: Yes.
2: E na ebe nyankopon de ye.
0: E ma. Abade chi papa, abade chi rao.
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0: Yes.
2: But Yenia G. Christwell, you know, and your Benya Copon, dear
0: Emma,
2: and Abusiano, ho.
0: Yes,
2: and a Masuya de
0: Ewa.
2: Omunia Yenian,
0: yes,
2: shout to me, I've been a Fulanini, or in a chair de
0: Edda, Baba Sibaby,
2: Fulani, and I would try the Edda, because one in the da. That's a 70 who's on the corner
0: of one,
2: and then with Fumade,
0: I in the training
2: department. I've been in Coquia de Edda, because Obia de Tinade,
0: or any sanity.
2: Sabano, he be any woman. To be there today,
0: I want to
2: do so. Seven years,
0: Yadu.
2: No, he didn't be
0: any one.
2: To a hint, Obia, the head at Tony
0: Sunniso.
2: She said, Benjamin, you know. Akofampana,
0: Akofampana,
2: Utipa, not in Nemprano, Akofanechi,
0: Akofanechi,
2: Berman, or Banner Jan Quella Papa.
0: Hey,
2: who can't judge this 19 hole of my baby? What is that 1917 hole? You ever can't hold it. Now, Banner Quella Papa and Pranako Fanus, what in the air by
0: ever.
2: And was my minko for baby.
1: Kuma,
2: what do you about neighbor?
1: Seven point nine, Kumasi.
2: Nadia, sir. And was my man and communion home. menya de na yenko yemane yenko de yenko da
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0: na bere bere bere
2: o jase e en ti bible say e man no bo de jack say
0: men
2: na bi ase
0: o wo ye en ta de show mu
2: o jase e en de kreman ni en ni pa ni kreman na de e da na dey run say ma come say and the young boy 20 years no na mama say yes here dey
0: da because of sika
2: o jase here papa I was 70 years no na 80 years girl
0: because of sika
2: o ko kan see david o ba kokura no e ko ware young girl be no
0: no david
2: say on van kan onye dey say me ba cho your fro say
0: your fro say
2: we your fro say
0: your fro say
2: you yes here do no
0: sir
2: we here be any israel
0: da be na me
2: to be here dey tin dey e wan dey so he and na mama tin to akrafo
0: ha
2: na ma no forun kra bebre ntufo
0: baba na no
1: 87.9
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0: ma virgin
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0: owo
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0: e wo de so
2: wo hini bi anya de
0: e di so oh, are you trying to find? I'm not sure now.
2: A brand new one, you're not sure.
0: No,
2: be better. It's not the only one. The only one is here. Good.
0: Huh?
2: Oh, Pierre, you're up. No, but
0: I'm not sure. Oh,
2: yes, yes.
0: Which one?
2: And can soften to me to be here now for the
1: future.
2: Soften to me to be now, puppet. Soften to me to be to me.
0: Huh?
2: And for myself, puppet.
0: Puppet.
2: A quantity of do all.
0: I would do all.
2: Any name of burning.
0: Ah, yeah.
2: And Nippon, they're quite the same men of God.
0: Pa.
2: I can't tell you, Nippon is who we are so for. The most dangerous people
0: in this world. We are
2: saying, I am so for.
0: Bom, who we are saying.
2: No, Moses is in a buon nipadi nipakodi.
0: And Quajim.
2: What you see? Sure, so for we are attacking us. So for Penny, Okosia, so for Penny, be. Some may turn to be a Okosia, so for Penny, and I say, I just sorry. And no tabel.
0: Oh,
2: as I may buy my poison.
0: Any jibber to be shiano.
2: Some answer my moon.
0: Any jibber to be shiano.
2: And it is empty. To Kosia's house of
1: Akuma F. 87.9.
2: In Kosovo reading in Kitahua. 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
0: ku share program
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0: mari enko
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2: 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No good program ya say.
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2: ya wari me engagement
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0: yes
2: ababa obi tu ababa obi o so ko shi abantibo social media
3: O just here.
4: She on social media.
3: I was so mad at iPhone 16.
4: iPhone.
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4: ei
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4: ei
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3: bre ti say mu no
4: o hwe de
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4: na ni so o hwe
3: wo ye ni bia ni Israel
4: o bia ye
3: people see o bia de ti no de o de ni so. What kind? What do you call it? Judges 19:17. What can I say? What saying?
4: Judges 19:17. Oso no man eni so.
3: Oh man eni so.
4: No hunu abare ma kwateni no. 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
4: Yes.
3: Aha.
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3: Abontre so.
4: Na akwakura no kachere no say.
3: Aha.
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4: Amon.
3: She called Nina Tama de
4: Faso. Hey,
3: who knew some in the bed?
4: But down now,
3: the wheel,
4: oh, now,
3: at the Nisso.
4: Oh, yeah,
3: sure. Oh, beer, that's no, they would Nisso.
4: Oh, Rade.
3: A queer ne, a branton mabo and nam su pesica.
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4: Papa Isilos.
3: And a crumple, they say, oh, a sugar mammy dear, sugar mammy dear.
4: Ah.
3: Sugar mommy platform.
4: Platform. Baba.
3: Open or banana.
4: Oma chiti baby.
3: Only day we have sent you.
4: Baba baby.
3: And I'm not telling you who couple.
4: Papa.
3: The son said, "Oh no, my friend, where
4: they want you?
3: Oh, you know. Oh, get that soon and so.
4: Baba, it's you.
3: Branch, you know. Hey, Johnny, hey, Johnny, branch here.
4: You want you to do?
3: And you know there's one in money
4: that.
3: That money there. I don't tell you no. When I saw him walk in, was him warning you?
4: I warning you.
3: Your baby, you know.
4: You know.
3: Now, cause it's hard way and near way.
4: Anything
3: that you can do, Baba, we
4: have to do.
3: You don't watch it.
4: You don't.
3: Sister, you don't.
4: You don't.
3: Now, let me see who can put
5: you in my bed. A day.
3: Where did you come with him?
4: Ah, Baba.
3: How can I pass over one? Yeah.
4: Baba, she was
3: always. Yes,
4: she
3: has an offer.
4: I always.
3: Where did you come with that day?
4: I don't know.
3: They say, who 2 minutes in the minute?
4: I don't know.
3: Now, 24 hours on your day.
4: Oh, no.
3: Just so you know, gentlemen.
4: Well, gentlemen.
3: But yes, I want to go gentle. What do you say?
4: See us.
3: Where would you know? I don't know.
4: I don't know.
3: You don't know who na boy to
4: my.
3: Yeah, the upper.
4: And
3: him one na.
4: Ah.
3: Sure. Who may be as a mom? Me don't forget about the two men. The by young girl.
4: Oh.
3: Old school.
4: Oh.
3: No mo come. Omo come. A year break here.
4: Oh.
3: Na young girl be a cracky two a bit.
4: Ah.
3: And I could share no more 50.
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2: nyam panyifo na yo enkrakete na yede
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5: eso
2: ba so ma wada gya ware wo ya fefe de ye
4: ebo
2: ohu de ye
4: yes
2: oh so do ma gomoria bre ene no wa ben aka yede
4: abom
2: se ne nipa so yede
4: I den
2: na boni be koso odo so
4: yes
2: because say nipa aso yede
4: I den
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5: akuma fm 87.9 kumasi
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4: ukunu daachi
2: mami what me di wo japade akoma kana
4: mai se
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4: erna ne niska
2: e be ma ni bisu ne enkama e
4: da baba nya sam ko to wa
2: o because of money
4: ah
2: just let me cancel na me re ho e
4: wo
2: say Dubai ni ma Arabs ni bitimi
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4: to bia ye do pe
2: de ti won ni so
4: o
2: ma gana
4: be duro no
2: akura ma fun so wa
4: ah
2: no de sin anim
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2: no ape bibia sin anim
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4: ma ni ko so sa
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4: aba da da da kra papa
2: because o ma we
4: ah
2: atra you go dance sem no on my way atra o me bia sem
4: baba serious
2: e we say this and to quiet the sc
4: say
2: we so bia there there
4: e ti no one so
2: e mu ahemfo bia wo mu o mu selfish interest
4: no mu paint
2: you be nyanti
4: mu paint
2: o ya say e ka o man in kanya de
4: e kan say
2: ma me ka say me chido no hin bia ni israel
4: huh
2: into bia de tin o de enen so we de ahemfo ho
4: ahemfo ho
2: ahemfo ni binum so
5: e ti some
4: e say
2: because of say omo ye de tene omo de
4: any so
2: omo nwini pa no nyinya kopo ma ho e konko na nko tokwasi because of their selfish interest no man no kure nim
4: yes
2: e say o man Ghana we pretend say we are Christian
4: but no kare no kare say na obo si o ma no
2: so because o ma we Christian tell say me so
4: obo wa
2: I saw democracy discipline ye de ni
4: ho
2: o sha say
4: because
2: if philosophy ko si form
4: discipline ho
2: yakopo kura wan kai ye the reason why he say yesu ni ye bendi go so fi ho no tibi wo bi na yon so holier but you yandi na mesere kwe we akum so holier holier than thou
4: yes
2: me ti se we
4: no
2: what is say wan
4: na atwem
2: nya atwem
5: ma fm 87.9
2: kwe me ka si metro Omo mo ye omo mo du mo abraba ma se tani different. But yeni ase ye didi for my pa.
4: Bebe na
2: ada. We are the most dangerous people.
4: Yes.
2: Pa. The three more thing.
4: Pa.
2: Your life friend for asif for
4: asif for.
2: Yeah. For asif for to buy. Your life. Holier than thou spirit. Holier than thou. Amo ye ni bread.
4: Serious.
2: Pa se men kumenya.
4: Serious.
2: Edi go aso fi ho. E menim no hini bi an Israel.
4: Emi ho. Obi aye
2: de etin wo de.
4: She
2: ma mi aso fi na o tia wo ye de etin wo ni so.
4: Feri na temu da ho.
2: Feri ni di wanim.
4: Atemu da wanim.
2: Sofo. Wo go o tia aso fi o.
4: Atemu da wanim.
2: Enwane ye urade de ya.
4: Yes.
2: Wo de ye etin wo ni so
4: awo ye. Na wo ye ne ye. Atemu da ho.
2: Ye.
4: Atemu da ho.
2: Wa je so hini bi an Israel. To be any hope. Yes, we are my. To your death,
4: say,
2: no, he be an Israel. Bear that soon, dear. Then so. So, for the Fakwamboni Biaso,
4: Nefanyao,
2: Fakwamboni Biaso, Nevazanipa,
4: yes,
2: Fakwamboni Biaso,
4: yes,
2: Nenuko for you, Nenuko Funkrum,
4: and it
2: has offered 10 years,
4: yes.
2: Hey.
4: Baba,
2: is it? And then
0: I saw them. See, I'm going to say, wait, my friend, Papa, see, yeah. 0244-470397. Oh, yes, second number. 0244-470397. 0244-470397. But you did for a Obisiman Pontin Station wa ene odi for tenasa ye can stand up. Obisiman Pontin Station wa usiwa upo odi for kwekudua. Ano pay free papa se sia.
2: Se o si Man Pontin Station also munche
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2: Bebo na direction me mam.
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2: O si odi for kwekudua ne sambo ne bebo ne.
0: Yes.
2: Abrade kwai no so fa abrade kwai no
0: so wa.
2: Usani ase
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2: ase. 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
0: ya to tas.
2: E hotel. Hotel bi atun tas hotel na chini we sam first hotel na name
0: yes
2: my telephone number ni for number na nene oni kita
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1: 0244-470-4 7 4 7 0 3 0 3 9 7 9 7 0 2 4 4 0 2 4 4 4 7 4 7 0 3 0 3 9 7 9 7 9 7 9 7 9 7 9 7 9 7 9 7 9 7 9 7 9 7 9 7 9 7 9 7 9 7 9 7 9 7 9 7 9 7 9 7 9 7 9 7 9 7 9 7 9 7 9 7 9 7 9 7 9 7 9 7 9 7 9 7 9 7 9 7 9 7 9 7 9 7 9 7 9 7 9 7 9 7 9 7 9 7 9 7 9 7 9 7 9 7 9 7 9 7 9 7 9 7 9 7 9 7 9 7 9 7 9 7 9 7 9 7 9 7 9 7 9 7 9 7 9 7 9 7 9 7 9 7 9 7 9 7 9 7 9 7 9 7 9 7 9 7 9 7 9 7 9 7 9 7 9 7 9 7 9
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7: And over to me, you will share an answer to them. 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
7: Praise the Lord. 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
7: So what? On only Oba Vinetibo, Oba Pesso, whatever. 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
7: Se, ebiyana wabono no, ewasi biyane kuno. 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
8: Bebe baki be... 3 years.
7: And if you are in a house, and now we are in the name. 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Praise the Lord. 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Praise the Lord. 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
7: Say, you are born, Kumasi. 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
7: Yes, on for you. Thank you, ma. Yes, we see anani anu odi achire no. We see mo sano odi adai. If you said the etulu no, I was so torn the yari. No yari etulu. And now odi na hoi. And then musa so beti meyi nisha na adai. Beti meyi. On sam kese me ugadi. Oh, the Rade Aye, praise the Lord. The Rade Aye, or what's any for winning Moku? I'm a point any day. That's in a funa day. Nishan as well.
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7: Holy Ghost! Holy Ghost! And in fact, there's some trust to say, the one is another papa so I have. Chibapani Baman Mazaja. But then it be an enemy. My empress, doctor, you good. Not on your answer. No bad day. Papa is a papa, oh, Miss Omo. Ever doctor, you good, no one day, on your answer. Papa knows you sit here. I saw the baby. Okay, the radiator, I am.
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9: Sister, Bible says one who be solitary and one, I am manful. I need solitary and one. Praise the Lord. Since you will be the next one, this is what you can go on the other day. So, I'm going to say, I'm going to be here already. Because, said, my branch here will see your faith. We won't be here today, actually. Praise the Lord. We won't be here today. We're seeing a branch here, and I'm going to go on the other day. The Bible said, I'll go for a branch here.
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9: 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And yes, and they catch everybody. And yes, and they catch everybody.
4: Papa, okay, Rade. 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
2: Yeah.
1: Yes,
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9: 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0244 0244 0244 0244 0244 0244 0244 0244 0244 0244 0244 0244 0244 0244 0244 0244 0244 0244 0244 0244 0244 0244 0244 0244 0244 0244 0244 0244 0244 0244 0244 0244 0244 0244 0244 0244 0244 0244 0244 0244 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0244 0244 0244 0244 0244 0244 0244 0
2: Eh, we are
10: trim.
2: We are trim. We are trim. We are trim. We are trim. We are trim. We are trim. We are trim. We are trim. We are trim. We are trim. We are trim. We are trim. We are trim. We are trim. We are trim. We are trim. We are trim. We are trim. We are trim. We are trim. We are trim. We are trim. We are trim. We are trim. We are trim. We are trim. We are trim. We are trim. We are trim. We are trim. We are trim. We are trim. We are trim. We are trim. We are trim. We are trim. We are trim. We are trim. We are trim. We are trim. We are trim. We are trim. We are trim. We are trim. We are trim. We are trim. We are trim. We are trim. We are trim. We are trim. We are trim. We are trim. We are trim. We are trim. We are trim. We are trim. We are trim. We are trim. We are trim. We are trim. We are trim. We are trim. We are trim. We are trim. We are trim. We are trim. We are trim. We are trim. We are trim. We are trim. We are trim. We are trim Peter was it Bosho or Homa Munimu? Edu be so de I was given or ma two minute day when I go turn do me here for
4: yes
2: and ti bia we there eh yeah ti no do hospital doctor you know be bro better na dey we are you
4: we
2: be there
4: we be jo
2: o just here
4: or try lock
2: and ti unim nya san chenya go
4: po da be there be there
2: you do see bia twama
4: you at
2: we dey for here
4: dey enko
2: me telephone number ni eh 0246 3740 0246 3740 72 72
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11: pump pammy. Why are they? One pump pammy. 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
10: And I'm a buyer. 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And I'm hood Jimmy, and my famous me. And now Papa can send me Trancy. Trancy. And come a cop. Me up for Ocasa Matras, me young to say you had a second. Hey, Chummy.
11: Hey!
10: The better happy. The Casa Missora Quana. Since I go to Ohano. Was it that and caught chess, Papa Sofu? Now, obey your word, Jim. But I could walk at your Missano. Give me answer, I didn't know what you're going to do. 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
11: Hey, and you're over it.
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11: up. Why no capre?
10: Why no capre?
11: Why no capre? Why chado? Bound some subjects for the other by now. Hey, hey, you're dead.
10: Eddie, who cared on what? Papa. Papa, yes, I will not mame no.
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10: And I don't know, and I'm a Kotobi, and me do have some mame Kondo. What's it? So why am Yamia Yavi, Kotobi,
11: hey,
10: Nami Tobi, Medico Dufi, Missam Yakuramia, the Bombaya Goose War, Mediano. I never heard.
11: Hey, what's what you for? What you for? What you for? What you for? What you for? Wasi dokuna ya hulu kwani koko nwanam. Wani fufuwa.

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2: Papa, wa bread and our bread so. 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Tifiado, Jerry Anam, Smigare, and me dinner china and a buy. Timmy buy any of your papa. 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
4: Papa, wabre, what is it?
2: Because best sorry, be no take a test.
4: A day, yade. Papa, say
2: yare pa more than
4: kawa. I can't walk.
2: Ofan say, ofan say we are in a tra. But yare, we yare, but bawa.
4: A serious.
2: Mama, what's it? Bibi ni wiase.
4: Bibi ni wiase.
2: Oye, doctor, best of obey.
4: What am I yare ko?
2: Oja obi wa yare obi no problem o but was one the one yes of obi anya
4: any
2: no problem
4: abanya kwa
2: but
4: obi wa yare no o say bibi
2: any e bia obren anya de
4: o mu mata gi achiye pa
0: no akuma fm 87.9 kumasi
2: anya ni pa na yo
4: debi
2: wa den san wa de
4: o maso o
2: maso
4: o maso
2: o ja si e
4: si ro
2: so one ni kuno ba be hwe so fu kro de
4: ajiri nsem
2: o ja si e
4: serious
2: I said, I could talk to you,
4: because
2: if you bear within short time, mono, week in mono, then you know the Bible 1,000. You would be best at 20 years.
4: Or tell you,
5: If you will be my next, if you are my moon,
4: Jesus.
5: I feel the amenina with my moon, and mammy and no man, mammy and son. I am not bad many free moon.
4: Jesus,
5: I said, Menina, woman, you are that if you that be a minimum man at here. I feel the
4: again, I see.
5: And to me, my man, and mammy be a before man, what ya all my passa,
4: and
5: mammy be a before one. I feel the Bama Baku by sale or by one woman.
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5: Enti wan ene omo promise ano. 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
4: Kese e kra ne kra pa wo.
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4: Mi ko ko fie a o ma ne be ku. Okay.
5: Ana madam fu no ka kra me se. What you would do for being cut?
4: What don't for
5: my? I would do for you on my pointing. I'm sitting from my pointing in the moon. Now he found your fan or church, let me.
4: Sir,
5: to be by, I feel them if I can't answer, I may buy. Me better do ya, my pointing. I feel ya while I say. Member of Suffolk, could you?
4: What's a blind?
5: Suffolk,
4: what's a blind?
5: Suffolk,
4: what's a blind? Don't look at your power, Jesus. Don't look at your power, Jesus. Jesus.
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5: I'm not going to say.
4: Ano akacho say?
5: Ah.
4: Kofie ho.
5: Ah.
4: Ano say ah. If you are me ko a me ma ibu me. Na me ko me de makọ.
5: Ah.
4: I was wo do o mu akwantie tie dai. Ko ana de na esio.
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5: Na wa je me. Ana me see you. Afia de 2 days no pe no. Afia de enwumre no. So why he say? That man was so a jap and you know, I want one and one in Yahino. That man is too soon. I don't know this so bad for your Dominica.
4: Oh,
5: have a book or two.

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1: 0243 72 0243 72 0243 72 0243 72 0243 72 0243 72 0243 72 0243 72 0243 72 0243 72 0243 72 0243 72 0243 72 0243 72 0243 72 0243 72 0243 72 0243 72 0243 72 0243 72 0243 72 0243 72 0243 72 0243 72 0243 72 0243 72 0243 72 0243 72 0243 72 0243 72 0243 72 0243 72 0243 72 0243 72 0243 72 0243 72 0243 72 0243 72 0243 72 0243 72 0243 72 0243 72 0243 72 0243 72 0243 72 0243 72 0243 72 0243 72 0243 72 0243 72 0243 72 0243 72 0243 72 0243 72 0243 72 0243 72 0243 72 0243 72 0243 72 0243 72 0243 72 0243 72 0243 72 0243 72 0243 72 0243 72 0243 72 0243 72 0243 72 0243 72 0243 72 0243 72 0243 72 0243 72 0243 72 0243 Yes.
2: So I come at
3: 0 0 4 0 7 2 7 2
4: I am a man. 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
5: Là, mes patchs, et là, nous, mes bas, cancer. Na, et là, des fous, cancer, mes bridge, Remy.
2: Ah, comment effet? 87.9, comment ça?
5: Jésus, ma catia, Emma. Jesus. And I ready for Papa Swan and Papa Katrim say, I bring to me soon a baby. But Katrim and Enchibi Abeba. Hallelujah.
3: Jesus.
5: Hallelujah.
3: Yeah.
5: And yeah,
3: hallelujah.
5: I see Kawakuma to you, what a man drinking be free. Now call Nakoya, who will never bet in a fear. They didn't knock a crow her. Nanyo beating the open, the open saying, Nan, me and Casamedia may provide ammo. Hallelujah. If I jump on my answer,
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5: The Papa Kaya, the following, I think the following day, and I was semi Babet Mentiman Batez in the Friday. And I may be do fear, has it. Even that very way, you know, Missika and I call me 50 cities. My bank account, my big demo in an 50 cities. Until your point, and then a papa car is a main train. To me, train, I'll be a career and then a papa, a smile, deep for a back home. So on 500 cities in the emblem, and a papa dream in 100 cities. Hallelujah. And I quickly me call here until Friday, and I'm a survivor.
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5: 20th or so. Not me waha me da hasi tembia ya bompa ye papa ba o chere asem no e ma me fa bi me like me fa de bom me bra nti one time na me call papa nche na me show edwuma mo hora o ma start e ye me akatia no ho edwuma ene papa se me show na e beba hallelujah the last week Monday me call edwuma mo na eh ye human resource officer ne ka chere me say as we at bi say akatia na e de aba hallelujah Eti
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5: And that was Andra. And that means me call bank for Akoko Cheki. And lo and behold, me call bank and I'm catch you now there. 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
3: Jesus Christ.
5: For 1 year, now I catch you Emma. 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
0: akuma fa 87.9 kumasi
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4: say afo wo mu
3: me ba cho an
4: nipa fo no obi ansa kan letter
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4: mo na wo ye dan
3: Now
4: you say.
3: Now
4: you say.
0: Now you say. Now you say. Now you say. Now
4: you say.
3: Now you say. Now you say. Now you say. Now you say. Now you say. Now you say. Now you say. Now you say. Now you say. Now you say. Now you say. Now you say. Now you say. Now you say.
4: Now you say. Now you say. Now you say. Now you
3: say. Now you say. Now you say. Now you say. Now you say. Now you say. Now you say. Now you say. Now you say. Now you say. Now you say. Now you say. Now you say. 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
4: hey na na e se ti o holy ghost fire
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4: o ya pon ti no
0: 87.9 kumasi
3: e ba ye no
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5: sir.
4: Oh, we are the Nama, woman, all by the other day.
5: Ah, ma,
4: I see a honey far,
5: sir.
4: Obey, when you send so much, you'll be catching and say, Oh, so we
0: are. I have 87.9,
5: sir.
4: And I do soon, Diana, say, ya wadano,
5: sir.
4: Not yet, obi frank at your say. Obano, Ninkrata, eh,
5: sir.
4: Also, Baba, catch your difference that I also see any,
5: sir.
4: Also, free taxman and migration penny from Father Catcher say. Obano ya sadi ni fa de ade
5: amma
4: fa de sadi
5: atta oh
4: hey you see na
6: hey intensa nensa aka intensa aka
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6: ma me bia papa go yin ni ama ne man keke papa ma bi be ma ne babra bo say o to na o bu sare ma babra bo so to ma ne
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6: Huh? That down me be wey aneba. 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What you say? Ba ko daneba so ye.
4: Eku no.
6: Enti obi daneba nshira so.
4: E daneba nshira so.
6: Enu bi
4: so
6: down me be wey aneba nshira.
4: Yeah, e de ko.
6: Enti all of them foot to fry.
4: Aba e serious.
6: What you say?
4: We know about time.
6: Oba aye no.
4: We know about time.
6: Ozo obu se ko bi kaje nso ye be de
4: be. Ebe ye ye.
6: Mammy be fashy,
4: mammy be found shay,
6: funny my home.
4: Dabbit, dabbit, dabbit, dabbit, dabbit.
6: It be a bounce, so do you know?
4: And so about
6: the mountain. What I say? Was do all money, friends, and me.
0: Akuma, 87.9. Kumasi.
4: We know about time.
6: This is a time I ever saw you for we
4: for mammy away.
6: Oh, I better away. And funny
4: home.
6: Oh, I'll be found soon. I name my
4: okay.
6: The telephone number, I have 0244. 47 47 0 3 0 3 9 7 9 7 0 2 4 4 0 2 4 4 4 7 4 7 0 3 0 3 9 7 9 7 0 2 4 4 0 2 4 4 4 7
7: Mbe nyame ase bebue ene sei me ton ade ewo bantima me ko bo obusia aban busia wa wini maban busia oji ya ni ejina wo so na wutia
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7: And then was off with you on your friend is off with dear. Why are dear pa, my dear sophony, you know, and ya go,
9: I said, Baba, Baba, Baba, Baba, Baba, Baba, Baba, Baba, Baba, Baba, Baba, Baba, Baba, Baba,
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13: A your part, papa. 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
12: year now, the old time in an article for you
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12: 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And was I say, one bit in your one when I bush him. 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
12: I don't know better. They are quite a good criminal. The 2 days in a pan of friend.
13: Pa,
12: say, Obabuano.
13: Cash.
12: Mammy, nipa biya mo nipa nsem.
13: Nkwa shampa.
12: What you say? Because mana ejato.
13: Ejato, ejato.
12: Na o tina tina wose wunyi bibi niya.
13: Eni.
12: Uba jede nene maya de akache.
13: Anoma say.
12: Mide mi nyifi ni.
13: Yo.
12: Mide next week.
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12: Mesi nipa me ni huye mwangwe ubi o opemoto.
13: 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To shed dasha.
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13: Biya.
12: Na fina yede. 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
13: biye.
12: Telephone number ni.
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12: 0244 47 47 0 3 97 97 0 2 4 4 0 2 4 4 47 47 0 3 0 3 97 97. Second number is 0246 0246 37 37 40 40 72 72 0246 37 37 40 42 72 man pointing at 87.9 show must cancel go do man pointing station also mention abroad line of quine also for the sanity as well you have two hotel tasks nechini ewo Aye man pointing for number we see here anya onu e bi owo pro ma bro
13: enni na bro enni na bro
12: ade bi ohia bi an eh ya re
13: ya de
12: anya na bro
13: yes
12: for number we nene no enni kita wo on freye
13: on frey
12: aye 0246 0246 37 37 40 40 72 72 nyakopon fini nti nyakopon dance e bre na ya ye be
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14: Thomas in Yano, Second number is 0244 0244 47 47 0 3 0 3 9 7 9 7 0 2 4 4 0 3 9 7 9 7 0 2 4 4 4 7 4 7 0 3 0 3 9 7 9 7 7 7 7 7 7 7 7 7 7 7 7 7 7 7 7 7 7 7 7 7 7 7 7 7 7 7 7 7 7 7 7 7 7 7 7 7 7 7 7 7 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
16: 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Praise the Lord.
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16: Oba hada ben. Begina ha. And then say
17: 2 weeks.
16: Oba no way. So ne ba no way. Oba bra. Oba bra. Praise the Lord.
17: Hallelujah.
16: And then 2 weeks. Bonsam kese mabrade.
17: Bonsam rade.
16: You can say bonsam rade. Bonsam. And then 2 weeks. What happened on the bar? Oba yada.
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14: 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My problem be e ba yan tem ma wo firi menchen.
16: Akọ hene.
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16: Mo jaso wajao.
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14: And he so fo me ba na me de be two wanim.
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14: Enti onzo wo chire ma kwan chire se menye.
16: Aha.
14: Enti me ya kwan chire no Yakobon adum be say memen dano. And I obey if you say the way you be up. Cause.
16: Tio. Cause. I'm not sure what you know.
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14: Hallelujah.
16: Thank you, ma.
14: Amen.
16: And to my house, I'm going to get into the spirit in the channel. So I'm going to and a spirit in the family, the command, a boyfriend, Bagema.
14: Amen.
16: Bagema.
14: Amen.
16: It's about only 6 months, all about 6 months. Now, a bonnet to me through Nasa question a boyfriend, eh? Hey, what do you have some luck to a bushian, eh? And him? Nema, Miss Yahweh. I'm a man of a car, calling Preno, what goes in about Bay a day?
14: Oh,
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14: Okay, and the band member was home.
16: Oh, the band member on in Plaho. Nepal, Okan, and the band said, Okru, so here, Bessene, or so on your day.
14: Uncle, when you're big, Uncle BD, pass, yes, pass, Uncle.
16: Nessa, my manager, and Plan not too much in our area, no. And I yes, sir. When you know.
14: Bonsam assembly be
16: money, mammy.
14: Freedom! Yes, your found here,
16: sir. Unimomo.
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16: Sir. Oh, God.
14: I had you in Chatro. I had you in
16: Chatro.
14: Yes. Yes. Yes.
16: I'm a planet in your free. That many fear. Akwatan and Panaso. Yes, oh, yes, you. Tess our Pazotras, I won your Bema. Wait, ciao. And one and Panano, no, so I want to know. Was I'm ready?
14: Bonsema, yes. Yes.
16: I bet I'm going to catch and say, hey. And then I met Rono, Ginason and Amina, Minas on your day. And
14: more
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16: Praise the Lord.
14: Hallelujah.
16: My old Baba now so never match in a say, yeah. Now my whole crime, boy, because I dear me crying a day.
14: MP.
16: Praise the Lord.
14: Hallelujah.
16: See, my child, Brenton, I say 2 weeks. I say, how many weeks? 2 weeks.
14: 2 weeks.
16: Now, what you mean? And I'm saying, I can't show you, they are dancing a day.
14: Abba. Hush.
16: What kind of banana a day?
14: Abba.
16: Obanaba. And you're not just over about. But that day be tradie.
14: That day mu. Bon sema ahatu mino. Nyanko pon saka sanka.
11: Akuma efe. 87.9 Kumasi.
16: And now when you pokura waban, my catch a branch and say, minya day be wechi de mao. And you're split even air control. Can you stop us and again now a day?
14: Ako.
16: But yes, uchi ya se ha. Dance yesi.
14: Tosh. Esio. Yes.
12: So I dance yesi. What number is yesi?
13: Oh.
12: Now, you feel a chill out to you. And I can't say, Nedjuada.
13: And Nedjuada, but Port Rasa.
12: Would
13: you for Trasa no pay us? And Nedjuada, what Trasa?
12: If you do not make
13: it, yes,
12: Nedjuada. My telephone number is
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12: Second number is 0246 0246 3 7 3 7 4 0 4 0 7 2 7 2 0 2 4 6 0 2 4 6 0 2 4 6 0 2 4 6 0 2 4 6 0 2 4 6 0 2 4 6 0 2 4 6 0 2 4 6 0 2 4 6 0 2 4 6 0 2 4 6 0 2 4 6 0 2 4 6 0 2 4 6 0 2 4 6 0 2 4 6 0 2 4 6 0 2 4 6 0 2 4 6 0 2 4 6 0 2 4 6 0 2 4 6 0 2 4 6 0 2 4 6 0 2 4 6 0 2 4 6 0 2 4 6 0 2 4 6 0 2 4 6 0 2 4 6 0 2 4 6 0 2 4 6 0 2 4 6 0 2 4 6 0 2 4 6 0 2 4 6 0 2 4 6 0 2 4 6 0 2 4 6 0 2 4 6 0 2 4 6 0 2 4 6 0 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
4: 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Amen.
5: 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But when I give you the tools, I hold you responsible. And I urge you to deliver. And I know you can deliver.
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5: So please, give me your best, and we'll support you in any way that we can. And let nobody attempt to sabotage the system. I'm not here to do politics. I work as a professional, even though I'm a politician. And I serve my party. My party's interest is very important for me. I won't hide that. That's why I tell you, the engineers, if you want to do politics, resign and join us. Because your job is that of an engineer. You are not a politician, and you cannot be a politician. If you want to be a politician, exit, so that we know that we are doing politics. I am a politician, even though I should pretend about you, but I have to be fair to you. I have to treat all of you fairly and be just to everybody. And I want to ensure that there's discipline, there's dedication, and there's commitment. And for me, that is very, very important.
6: In Kumasi, we are going to do a lot of projects here. We must stabilize the power in Kumasi, ensure that there's reliability, and ensure that the people have good supply of power. We must also work on the generation side, because as it stands, based on what we inherited, the rate at which the economy is growing, we are now at 4,500 megawatts peak. So we virtually have taken all the power that we have and consuming it. So we need to bring in and add more capacity. And we're working on that. But we're also looking at cost, so that we get the least cost power possible. Kumasi is becoming not just a commercial hub. It is becoming an energy industrial hub. So very soon, we're going to have more than 1,000 megawatts situated here in Kumasi. So it's a strategic location. Already, you are seeing that AXA is here. Senate is coming. The VRE plants are here. We are working with Avensis to bring another 380 megawatts here. So really, here is becoming an industrial hub. So we are doing a lot in Kumasi. And from a political standpoint, I see Kumasi as the NDC stronghold. If you look at the last election, based on the votes we got here and the margin, from a political point of view, if I do very well, I'm very sure that we can get 50% of the votes here. So this narrative that Kumasi did not vote for us, and so we are not giving them the needed attention, is completely false. The facts does not support that in terms of the vote numbers, in terms of the percentages, even in terms of the seats we won in parliament. But even more importantly, even if Kumasi did not vote for us, Kumasi is Ghana. We take taxes from Kumasi. If Kumasi does well, and Ashanti region does well, Ghana does well. So we are very, very committed to ensuring that we serve Kumasi, Ashanti region, and Ghana in general. So let me dispel that notion. And whatever investment we would put in place to ensure that Kumasi, Volta region, Ashanti region, Northern region, everywhere is served well, we will do that. If the district manager doesn't work well, it tarnishes the whole ECG's reputation. And it tarnishes the minister's reputation. And when a district manager doesn't work well, people don't know the district manager. In Ghana, what they know is the minister. And so the minister must crack the whip and ensure that the right thing is done. And as minister, I'll be fair to you. I will ensure that everybody is given fair treatment. But I will crack the whip if the need be for me to crack the whip. If there is a problem. And sometimes transformers can develop problems. Even in the most advanced countries, they do have problems. But the first question is, what is the response time? Why should somebody complain that for 2 days he's been calling a so-called district office and nobody is coming? That 2 days that you are not supplying power, you are losing revenue. I mean, that is how I see it. It's not even the energy alone. Apart from the inconvenience, apart from the bashing that the government receives, you, ECG, you lose revenue when you don't supply the power.
4: You pay too minimum. You ain't ready to be seen. You pay too minimum. Your co, your ba. Your shame is more than my parliament. Then I was Debbie. Then some pay 2 minutes, your pa, fine chance. Now your pay 2 minimum, almost she buy it done. You were done here for ma. You rich the gun of war. You pay 2 minimum, Eddie Shayen, sir. You moa. You became the gun I had a do baby. Say, John. Share elections, results are by. We knew we were going to win. But nobody has the what idea about the results in the day. Say, sign a bad day. A beba. So, my opinion is that you should have medical account. With the code of conduct, a better or say, Minimovia, then some Rano, Minako to watch a kind, or some Rano ice stove. Una progua, while probably a one in the name. 87 Sakuswa, a special. The John, a team crate. Abemu, ya danidi. 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Make Gigino a yacht of
2: home. Enemy consent.
4: Because why? We should obey it. I didn't hear him. Now, person, we didn't hear him. What's some ramount? Saying I bet one, I'm good yet in a year. We didn't turn bedding cafe. We draw say, don't. Now, my time, and I, my father, can be so a boy, a friend, and Ibrahim. And I'm writing you. You do, I had a do. We are in the learning process. You don't get to the level of the CEO and you start learning. It is not acceptable. You don't become a minister and you say, you are now learning. Gabby, we need to ensure good governance. And don't you know, ADBI is underpinned by good governance. Policy be a little bit good governance. In the best support, you fail. And in the last 34 years, under this fourth republic, so Sergon, you see the kind of crap. Within 3 months, BBC also was company authority. You would be a bear, not Guinness. Now, if you did more, Naya Kotoba, you know, Nafufaba. Make President Kufu make a profound statement. Yes, Omre, yes, what you say, was in solution for any pada. In solution for any pastor. John, can you imagine the weight of Sazma President Kufu Kain? He will actually ever need that. Mempotamu. And Sazin, eh, hey, you may say me here and this in Namia Ganani. That's a be me if you can look at Kadia. John, I will not sit down. Emma Banner was in tea, be being here. Minka. And then the mayor or town farm will be out Ghana with the same force. Any good ruler and the can MPP Breno in change. I will continue to do that. Yes, in ye. You need chief of staff. A demo of good in a soon, you know. Seven minimum room for studio also. Because again, as you know, yes, in the yes, you buy young Pacific BBC, you know, and what's getting mad or one day, a yes, man. If you have a Yajima, you need to see me a compatriot. There's no. There's a human and a Yahoo.
0: Mempotamu! Mempotamu! Mempotamu!

0: me yo so say John.
1: Now what you say?
0: Aha ye.
1: Ah, ere ya me ase say ho ye. Ere ya me ase pa. A tear for some does
0: it. It'll be as I say.
1: That's fine. Nah, and then no fire quiet now in Siadia. Cyber security, no, and now the fire in Siadia.
0: Tell John, me check if only I shall fall in the day in check a share so come my army of a TV dance. Maybe it will be a Michiano and our honorable Isham Al Hassan. So, Sir John. The bear your parents are your batter, what for a juma, so called Pisca, if you now bet you say, Obebi and our dog be. I could kind of send one in time feeding his wind seat. Ya channel. In pain, be Bruno, false accusation. And I saw the assembly to be so a bra with me in a sono. A year either civil or criminal offense, depending on asem krona a woye den, wokan. Mame ma wong fason. Woko jina baby se wong hobi, na wong hobi se woku nipa. The moment a nipe kumu womono, a criminal offense. Iti se wobe kasa asem na, na se police wobe di weche, enye political wechant. Se party bi hon donti, wong banjen ta yifi jene so wabe kasa ma unye nina so. Ana se, se, assembly could be a quarter, won't mean you can't join one, Mr. Oh, yeah, and if your party don't go on hold on, let's all boast it. If we say, I'm your Maria, we apart from say they affect all the guitar footprints, you know, and that's also it's no more for them, not less than 5 years. Yeah, finally, a what the guitar platform and a side, you know, one could democrat 5 years, they'll be to me for a day, after them. Semester, yes, so sorry, I do be jabbers, I barrel said, cast. And I trying to be a cause of social media. O person who can't give views, you know. And I only like, you know. Mestre, so when you have evidence, I am going to now go fast on my day. I'm bro.
1: I see. And you know, you said the old can be, you know, you're careful.
0: And that's all can be at the end of watching to go and so I'm your main people because of trend and a political exchange across social media and so we are for you. I mean, some creative stories. I mean, fast I'm on turn so. Oh yes, sir. Now you can see you. There is several no see you. Now amount or the better tools. Why didn't me am provide the evidence? Not court boy or say she has amount. Why didn't me do okay do better? As a class, I'm with Jessica. Mister, yes, I'm sorry.
1: Right, Minia, Zame, Yadase, why?
0: That's my dad.
1: Hi, thank you. I'm for I know you're the TLO, you know. You have a quiet name. Now, and now, pay no, you didn't come. In fact, one issue, me, a hame, now, no, pay, and pay, a come on, same kakra. A rent. And a call your universities, a hodua. Said the hostel fees. Esi e hankrofo na ene aye kasai kwarare bi oho a wohye kwan a obetwa ansan na watimi adru school stress obi go through ansan na watimi adru school araye kasai sabre obi te akuma efe ebuakwa kwara de ben ma memfamu ankopie ba bia ba ofenso ne an areas or university can you see ha. 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And opay wo di traffic is so. Mabesi anko chrono exams. Naso obesi anko ako school. In fact, the commissioner de ma rent control. 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

0: omo she omo polling station elections no ase emma enra tepa tepa de adi han komo na no na be for video say free tepa ba gunshots pow pow pow if he fa gunshots pow pow pow and obey me the video ni be chero tepa enra na nyasem ketua. I am told information I'm in Sakan is Enra. Ballot box. Man for snatching ballot box. Emma, a moon seven, Chemi, a bassy, see me bar. You better home come on. A bassy, see.
1: Oh, but ain't seem no no. So say, dear, what do?
2: And Yamia, I should down come my angel rock mixture. A brammy pa. My rapper summer done me a DJ, a tutu Siciariano, and I sign a mamma who had no strong call, vitality and energy.
3: Wait, dear, Utica, was this a yarn idea? Yankanica say, would say, ye,
2: hi man, I'm pa, but demi ho. Hey, na Menoka, I'm not down home way,
3: because this year.
2: So, be our idea, you, quite. Our pharmacies and herbal shops. Now, what do you do? What number is 0244-186-612 and 0244-832286. Afe 0244-719230. A painful, a bad time, one more money for adding quite that when you feel doing a train come home.
1: Angel Rock Mixture, Bekasamo, FDA, AJJD, and Kratoyatu. Obuten sim no no. So say dear what do?
2: And Yamia, I should down come my angel rock mixture. A brammy pa. My rapper summer done me a DJ, a tutu Siciariano, and I sign a mamma who had no strong call, vitality and energy.
3: Wait, dear, Utica, was this a yarn idea? Yankanica say, would say ye,
2: hi man, I'm pa, but demi ho. Hey, na Menoka, I'm not down home way,
3: because this year.
2: So be our idea, you, quite. Our pharmacies and herbal shops. Now, what do you do? What friend number is 0244-186-612 and 0244-832286. Afe 0244-719230. A painful, a bad time, one more money for any quarter when you feel doing a train come home.
1: Angel Rock Mixture, Bekasamo, FDA, AJJD, and Kratoyatu.
0: Okay, I was a former Yanama senior mama quabba buna yen twasso. Tepa eba koho. Exactly what happened. And radio de see ye. Emma tepa. A man for somebody come. Na crofo somebody come in and say a batwa no mukwa koto. A muka twaba a polling station executives. Ya. Yeah. Womo ever share within the NPP. Before that, na tepa, ye nya report. Mumbe kaya nano, ye ne one of the hopefuls. Edi Nkomo. Emma, ochile muse, omu, enye ma, penifuwa binimu e yeno. E hajin. Omu, a disqualify ankrophobia nukwa se komo disqualify on. Ama, tension. As at the time I didn't need him come on because of tension, ewo constraints in him. Neban is saying, and the Korea is saying, ah, and Crawford, two. No. Yes. Crawford, two. I want a penny, I said, Kitwa. And now, boy, video, look at crack. Let's deal with this one. Here we are. You remember the share rent issues, no? Now, you see, pockets of violence. Where are one of them? The Padiano will go to that one. Where are one of them? Man Foy are grieved that the process, no? And Koye. But Enra General Secretary Kasai. I say, ah, Munshema Bibian Koso Kama Kama. Asamo ha juma oho a wo de amunhwame antu abanwi na ba ne sen ena tepa de ejadam chese ejadam gidi gidi gidi gidi gidi gidi gidi gidi
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0: Na adie ba kwa me hu ya me yem sie me nkwada adwane. Mpanimfo adwane. Now this is a polling station election. A polling station election. But you buy a Facebook page. These are videos coming from some constituencies, Enra, about to equal so. Ebinim wo hawo de ade e ye peaceful. Let's acknowledge that. Ebinim de omo to aba ne kama. Ya ante bone, ya ante kukurumi, ya ante jaime, ya ante famishi ho. 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Very very dangerous. Ah no pay. O share videos in be live. Awo ye Facebook page akoma 87.9 FM. And now, tepa video no, drop that one for me. Now, and share at a point, a drew baby crano. A bit of this is it. Share nipa ne jane, police car, and a seaway, nipe jane, we are faha, we are fabum, we are fenipa, ni franchise, and yasem kitwa. And watch this one, mommy, where odi mi keba from the car, where watch it, when any, and wabba frokay. 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And the question is, Ebani saying, and a bit of crack up your hospitals. Go picture back, come on. 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
4: Good morning. 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
0: Andra police after warning shoot no me hu so much obi a because na fe obi a edwane. Me kwasa me se me hu so much obi a but the minimum is there are pockets of report I do my call report your mafem ewo police station ho. And let anope o ma se se o mu mbra ho na o mu entrance with investigation to their course no no.
1: Wow.
0: Hmm.
1: Wow. 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
0: Me da se.
1: E chire be ba. Mem Potamu. You see? This is it. And you was Yakum.
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1: Hey. Nebio. 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
5: In church, I'm not your mother. I'm not your answer. I'm a muchinko. In case I'm not your answer, then you come and see the new brother. Abasa.
1: Yes, sir. We're having crowd out crime. At the end of money, so you never bring me.
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1: entry
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1: papa ya na no na ni bri ya o kan ho asem a nchie so and I fiada Jimmy wa ha so mayi na free party asem wa kan yo
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1: opo mine and e kan sa asem yo
5: Senhor, I'm going to have a chair. I'm going to have a chair because what?

0: There's all mon cover, and then I move be peeping at the abedu constraints level. Then I say, I did to sir, Omunyabutre, because elections, you know, Majidis elections be our one, Ninshaya at down. And me, I say, the member of parliament, you know, not shown to me in Kasa.
1: Oh, yes, in fact, production, I go say, a party assembly.
0: No, no, but the party is
1: already assembled to the so 87.9. Any man can say, Omra me yan or say, party assembled.
0: So, don't a toilet be nothing, same be bassy, and I say, why don't you me and you? You bet pony be the abattoir. Because, say no, one call.
1: Also, of course, so see around see your muya, and
0: also a member of parliament. And I'm ranting because on my etch, as you say. At the national level, no,
1: well, nothing, of,
0: you are part of the
1: yes,
0: committee.
1: Yes,
0: Moshe, and it is so what could do on us a BBS here? Na ye I want to mean, Kase, Oko runs keke, and your runs are keke. I can't be, I can't do me at the amount, Yaponi amount, I can't be. And what could say, Nyoman Kuya, what do you do? I was all stepping in now, Nyoman Kuyi, because said, Nia Branch and a concern and net here, say, we are doing elections. Now there is no album idea elections will be withdrew.
1: But I know still I don't want to believe it.
0: And may I make cry and me one waka crying and kaya dear member of parliament to mini a kasai ma what chili muses and an etia dear and kebem wapa because so no be quite could draw na ye elections. Member of parliament war was I a part of national executive or more supervises at project elections now. Now yeah, to a banana album, you know, would be out to me to be a. Now, there's a Omoqua and Omoba. Now, and what so, and you know, Emmy has also on Casabara or Church Mumaya, which mean near Casa and Kibin Yanchi movie brief, Eddie Furon, or because or no call rounds, and or send him a honum coincidence no more an idea. Then commit me my more detail as to in some allegations are and ranting a reason, but Emmy has said also on to me and Casabara Hadrin. Hadrin said, "We could do now as a sign of mine now, na yet to
1: confirming for us and it's a pulling
0: a ward elections there. Eden and Nipamians and Kupra.
1: No, but I want to understand because this is police station. Some ward the NDC they use ward.
0: Yeah, pulling electoral area elections.
1: Pulling station. Where pulling station you know Muntu?
0: Pulling station. No more back. Letra area. No okay.
1: And say no more call. But who tell Obano? The Obano narration on the man was what? But a polling station. A polling station. And let's get that one. Na enti ase. But adiano. More MBP and Chawod.
2: Ward near you so ward 94-96.
1: Okay.
2: And yeah, they buy under chairman, former chairman Mark.
1: Peter McMahon.
2: I need to change it to electoral. 87.9. MP Peter party. Grandman kitchen kitty old to obit my free party. I said, I'm becoming happy, you know. And then, minimum general, she I can't, what am I say? And said, Johanna, I'm a page and bepim no, mechanocre.
1: Oh, my boss, but
2: mechanocre.
1: But she has to the end of the day, I come.
2: Kai,
1: bay, Kai,
2: Poyando, I've been honored, no, be as well, more attention. Poyando.
1: Oma toy, and I'm ram.
2: Yenyan toy, when I buy a bet to be a qualified bepim, the pulling station. Register now. What do you bear campaign after? Yes, see amount. Yeah. Omo ma qualify because I say why no polling station abo ni bi. By MPP corner yen fa abo my ani yesu. Oh yeah, see here ya.
1: But so we hook us up petition so on san can be a.
2: No ma na o coin. Regional for ni MP na ebo mafia onye bi ni. E to ka coin. 87.9. Say John. Me dear me say I want to be a social commentator or a social politician within MPP. Me kano kure means robia. Obia sun timi nyemi foko.
1: Is it almost won't come?
2: Why are they jamming and cancel?
1: Hey, now no.
2: Why? What's it, that? Why is it?
1: Friday or Thursday?
2: Hey, why?
1: Thursday.
2: Oh, why? What's it, why?
1: Jimmy Buachi and son, now, director of research and elections.
2: Do Jimmy.
1: Or see, whoa, what movement? A honour war. Because now no crowd call. sub metro chairmanship at the UA, your master, congratulate you.
2: Wanum,
1: a movement for.
2: Oh, and I'm
1: glad when you're part of the
2: better, I say, when you don't quite election, so our dream pie MPP near recently crown neck need decision your day. So be on your day,
1: Embra.
2: Do ni minyanza na ati ofi. Wait.
1: No, na bebe hode chisain.
2: Ah, me chisain ye.
1: Chisain opoma.
2: Ah,
1: opoma chisain.
2: Ah,
1: no.
2: Nyanza nim.
1: No.
2: Eti oni minyanza say neck.
1: Meba.
2: Ah,
1: meba.
2: Well, obi ka asem na anti asem. I mean justify me point.
1: Before you justify.
2: Ah, nyanza nim. Asem no kan nyanza nim. Me wa me point.
1: O ka so oni minyanza atwe ho sain.
2: Why? Na nyanza nim awo nyanza.
1: No. Eno de e bia in that contest na woni said the okan. I disagree with you.
2: All right, Matthew Ase. But now some okan. Nyanza nim. Nyanza nim.
1: Opomai. Che ho sain se.
2: Eh fa. Me che sain, me si nyanza nim.
1: Opomai che sain.
2: Se sain.
1: Se osu oni minyanza che sain opomai.
2: Maintain ni obes o che na se.
1: Opoman. Me si. Asam na akan e no. Enya small so
2: okan
1: no pay. Chesign.
2: Jimmy, the no accept it.
1: No, listen.
2: Uh-huh.
1: Before see be koye ni madim ko.
2: Number 1.
1: O ka say Jimmy bua chance say mu nyansa.
2: Wa say ma o kan no. Wo ya say wo mwa. Wo na o ka kire mi say.
1: Tie.
2: Wo na wo ka kire mi say.
1: Tie.
2: Wo ba ha wo se mi nka party no ho.
1: Enti
2: ena mi bi sa wo say. Party no national decision ye say. Kama obi ante.
1: Ena me say party na bi say amnesty. But the amnesty ama wo na o free party no. Ya won't you om call baby?
2: Tom Sanya day,
1: Emra.
2: It is a sani pan betina, me mammy. Oh, yes, sir. Sani pan betina, way so. No, seeming ya party near Unimianza.
1: No, you see, a honour me no one yard.
2: Nakaming can
1: disagree with him as a more kind. Unim party, and she say, Bacas Unimianza, and oh dear, me penny on this plan.
2: Ah,
1: sign in income of mine.
2: Ah, na, said John. There be a someone.
1: Is it difficult so
2: because David I mean to me there and only pa my reply me chese saying yi opa you won free because me hun yan say wo say neck penny for lawyers akese e betena ka cho say party na lose because of this focus because of your pamo because of your any adwen entia sem wo a wo call ba bi abra na wo kitikiti betena so obi nkan wa yan say wonim na ne den
1: opo man yes serve the public Asemna
2: okay.
1: That say asemu no na o ka ho asem say asemu
2: but your okasa o timi correcting say mami o timi correcting say
1: no
2: mami
1: if you listen to
2: timi correcting say
1: you listen to the audio the video
2: me dem ntie
1: me busa ne say e see aware say party no am amnesty say
2: e no kan say
1: o so ya aware
2: now but you no answer
1: but o see
3: akuma fm 87
1: baby am call ya no omunya omu because o ko to aba na anu Oma bebo abaso. Meaning that
2: okay, movement about a bay.
1: Udi ho
2: the base about a bay. Ami call.
1: Wa mo the base. Also call movement. Ena ka amnesty aba also be fi. Aso abe fi so still ano movement for that sudi wachi.
2: Show me a gun any.
1: So
2: me
1: it, means
2: for
1: that, it means that one who is
2: saying
1: the acoso. It doesn't mean say Opoman. No, Opoman, Opoman. No.
2: Sir John.
1: Wait.
2: Sir John.
1: You see,
2: I want you to read the decision of neck. And it's all mami who say, as some way can unyansa wom see the decision of NECA, I will retract it.
1: So, the issue is that
2: NECA tenacity decided, say, who say John? Say John, me ba jo.
1: Two things here, can say. Two things. Me o kasa asem no can unyansa anymore. To some extent, we be no be adjun, say, bia, wa make you reference to party no, and she say, any other. But o kasa ono nipanu ni unyansa. That is the point I'm a person which is sign because you cannot say so nipan unimunyansa. You can attack the issue or the message, you know, the
2: Tinga men can say.
1: No, say be out near so they will can say asamo can yansen him.
2: Eh
1: now
2: we'll be
1: No.
2: Huh?
1: Asamo no kind now.
2: Asamo kind on yansen him.
1: Yes.
2: Yeah.
1: But baby I can't swim him yansan.
2: Onim yama retracted.
1: Very, very fair.
2: It's the best.
1: We are good to go.
2: Asamo can yansen him.
1: Because of the
2: and also any quite so allow no money can.
1: Obi tene party mu. Na all kind of party mu asem
2: no. Party no ono or kasa se oye research. And a party ni decision ya de we journalist. What is the decision?
1: Makase party
2: no. All kasa ni nyina so ye de.
1: What da so movement?
2: No crowd ya de hadwin. The whole Ghana me kwa na me elephant butterfly. Osuno kakra afrafran to kakra. Manfansi. General secretary. Kodu enim. Chairman Bute. Ombia ni so po ma elephant butterfly. Afrafran to kaka.
1: I'm next to na original so the bar party.
2: Why? Me dem anya to am na dey call me see the whole Ghana. Me kwana na me elephant butterfly. Me see me join movement. Movement is not a political party. We form a movement within or without the organization. We form a movement to change the wrong direction of your leaders. I did it. And my me buy so my name e yam because the kind no am unti enku go buy. I'm not afraid. The whole Ghana why now say we movement. Party ni say we ntie nyina ya meboa.
1: Na o de ba.
2: Itie ba ah me dey man ko. But I no cry na me ko say buy anya wrong.
1: No, o dey amnesty na ba party. O coin no say ba. Is there where party no ya MPP ni?
2: Me dey me MPP ni obi anya. Obi ama me letters o imedi. What is here imedi da?
1: Aha, but automatically party no so mra me beti. Party no si sey enso kan.
2: O si sey.
1: Party no si sey kan constitution e kaza u free party nim. So so ko di individual be because if na free party now ko di ejire.
2: Any omo nyi made.
1: Automatically you cease to be a member.
2: As em ya kan da da.
1: Amnesty no asa ba.
2: Me de obi ama ma. 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Who tell me? Baako baako me yansa obi afre me. 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Who tell? Same crap on crop for ni makasa from US. Who tell? John Boadu. 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Edi who is Jimmy? Who is your friend? Esa. To sit in Shiesu constituency. Who didn't you know so trans Shiesu Grams and sub-metro chairman? Position Sijiana Miji. 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In Shiesu. Now, I'm aware
1: of
2: that image.
1: Of course, you who can say, you may be when
2: you. Obian to me, but my mama, dear Bako, say John. Emrebia, I could see there. O two for boom, he didn't obey your man here. Say, no, my catch was a moon, you be that.
1: What can you win?
2: Some ben you have been a bad thing. Cause I brought for no crab or mubuku, me mambuku, or he say, O Poman, or way. I'm for Konya's in China, and I'm mine. It is said, one na or two four from your bedroom, na brimponqua. 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
4: 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The party can say, won't mo pick forms not as women organizers. Now, we'll be 1 year dues. sa mini mini asanto ase ya fa ho kan nyina ye beti ama sanso ye 6 months a eno nso so ye beti ama na wo form no nso so registration fee ye ka ho no eno nso so mini mini asanto ase ya fa ho ka na ye ye we se na nwie ye o chen esanse Mother's Day no afei na eba package ahoro aye wo no ye de be ma wo na wo hu eno ho nti all women organizers are moving our branch beyond. Yes, it's a whole contest. No, let's say you're too abenivie. Now we have a branch women organizer for that very polling station. Now, me if you're brave or say, me ne me nuye kuma asantoa. Ya fa hoka. Inti ya be reimbursed. And every woman organizer beyond or be winning a whole polling station beyond, and as a whole branch beyond, bruh. 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
1: Right, I'm so for my yana masema makwaba 7:30 of your higher comma 87.9 FM. Ma yamfa asideni bi enano pay emfa emma wa wutie yen. Nothing so no yan can say grow fine also nya bi. Grow fine, grow fine, grow fine. Be show ye. What's wrong with pay? And I'm sorry, you know, that's why I'm ready. Went to me in the car, who is sir? Chill, not those, no, no. And rank as went to me and that. When we crowns also a tour, and I pay, went to me, Conor Adriane, a hardwing. Also, when you're with your driver, boy, come, come, come, mouse or so. And Yama, as you say, the amount, a man, menstrual disorders, Yana Hadri, pa, and you know, also here. Now, when you're with your driver, boy, now, when you're in our quay, come, come, and tea. Grow fine, herbal tonic, it would just so. Yeah, the natural cocoa. And I did one so be near Na aboa pa vitamins, oh my babua, the pediano, na bibia call you immune system. Na Cerebea, oh yaria, or so hoto. So, boho ya dear Nasi, I an antenantia, sa, ya dear boa, let the water to ho, betrichon, sa, bisu, dear, sa, ya dear Nana, which an also boost immune system, no. Na, but what is so be your groove fine, be. Oh, cock, kajetia, a missy herbal womb room, a pedank, and so no womb room, na smart. 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Grow Fine Herbal Tonic makes you grow fine. 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Now, so no, BBI, come on, come on. Dream, the spine, the asthma, sexual infections, infertility in men and women, prostate cancer, and of a typhoid, malaria, hepatitis, being in Anno, or by Shadia Maswasi, on this St. Teresa College Church in the Shenimu, Konongo Sagogo Station, or maybe a Ghana Commercial Bank in the Wono, on the Shenimu, Sanson Abogoso, on a crumble, filling station in the Shenimu, 0248422864, and of 0506 830210. Eno no Ibrahim sheye ma hu say aso she opoma kutupa
5: akuma efe
1: hu she opoma kutupa sheye ajumo si akon yenye brief on this one because it's very important say the desia housing unit mampani ba yen kan ho say because ebe lead here to a very important discussion nano pay. So I was at the commissioner Edema rent
6: control. Yeah.
1: Papa no when the munsum of legon. Namus a quite fast would do a sentiment. Oh na we crack manager and a friend say, ah, rent control commissioner no abak kro na me oh sir me nim so all gone am pa me yeah me cause me friend us oh baba
5: akuma fm
1: na we no me ye ho adwuma wie bu de nyabota akuma fm nim sen komo emu nyam obenim bedi mo me nya sa adwuma ne nyina anwie na me nya me data ne ready me nya wie a me ba betra mo nim ne adi nkomo and yen shade de suade no that was on Saturday no right
2: yeah
1: and am penny ebe cut it short for that project in yande e won sam to say who could be
0: Sir John Medase Saturday the minute meeting am and call
1: Ibrahim and Jude come as am meeting am
0: say mama yeah call enso
1: who call aso
0: yeah call here jumedie no kama na ohwe mfoni na egu efidi no so a omo omo hwe o Facebook no na chese nyame adom a jumedie ne ya kati sod na se enche mpenimfo be chase na unim se oba o memo a ye se ye housing deficit na almost 1.5
1: eh ye see ano
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1: adu team so ho
0: na ono so ho no
1: fantastic
0: Etitu be brain e be pie ho no mo. Omo so e de omo ni onyam beta adwumadie na chinti. Sisi ano ye expert se nyame ya aduma the first phase no which is 2014 on beshase na next year by first quarter no kwa wie na omo tumi ahwe
1: omo wie omo asem aka 1000 units.
0: No 214 no. Fourth quarter sorry.
1: Oh okay.
0: En kwa wie no
1: na omo wie. Omo wie no. Na de aka na to aso. Ba ni nyina no. Yeah, omo hope so bit me aye.
0: We are looking at 1000, yeah.
1: But phase 1 no year 240.
5: Yeah. Units. Yeah. 87.9 Kumasi.
1: Nti, na now, you know what the my no. Let's have it. Boapa because project design eh near my omo aye nyina no. Let's watch it. Nti chrono ni nti this is it.
0: Yeah.
1: And he said that here.
0: Yeah.
1: Okay.
0: But I was that na me ne dey na me ne ala jidi nko na me ka say. Now we don't say asas no hwe bia e da yie nso pa anki nya ne se ye krona mna kosroa ke bebo aba we no hwe designs na eye ye beka se dentia
1: be dabio antwi
0: dentia nya bro san yo
5: akuma fm 87.9
0: de na me alaji ka se
1: ezi an ka san
0: ye be kosro na anki nya mo
5: 87.9 kumasi
1: depending on ezi no ye call are you alaji see say ye call vertical because of Sassini, a honey, and Joseph Vetti,
0: me who you know.
1: Yeah,
0: now I say, may good work, but all the same.
1: Ah, Jediam, no. Oh,
0: Missy,
1: yes, Jediam.
7: Hey, she's a block on a place. I am, is it? Hey, obey, MZ, why you missing, Jumada?
1: Oh, I
0: see. And I'm pointing soon.
1: I want to miss you too far. Oh, that's fine.
7: I want to say almost a green city. Green city.
5: 87.9.
7: As you see, I want to be sustainability.
1: Me know there be a free
7: banner. Green environment, green spaces. Send the bear climate change. Weather na imu aye shenene. You know, ye bia ye si dine ye bia ni ana ye grass crana.
1: Yeah.
7: And unu etmi ma. Absorb carbon dioxide na na ma ewioma yenunu kakra nti we no David green city ni chese ni abedo so
1: Obama green ni ni
7: Obama
1: said dino ni
7: eduani e green
1: eduani grass ni ade a ye beye na yabo such that so brand it we within this community so far E was say etimi
7: enti yen concretize be bia ye be make sure be bia nsuo to ay betimi nya be bia ko from ni enti omo new way of building no because see ano o si dan o say o si ni for the future o ntimi nhwe ne because see awu e dan bi o wa say John wo mna ye dum light kakra bi a o ntimi ntinem heat because of style na ye si dan. By then be on so as John, who woman, your doom light grana, which me dama, because a moo temperature near normal, I'll be to me at the many bina, or more per se,
8: which is by John. 87.9, Kumasi.
7: Sano will be back, I say, you won't be a who be a who be a. Expectation, they say, ya cassa, be ya no intimin ye, and my intimin ye, meaning say, PP, who says 10,000 there. I'm buying first kind
1: of ship. I mean, or Nano Fiadano, say, or a managing director by Bawa, more can say, and Sicano, and ya buying say, I buy Momuska some of Fanquay project, you know. And they are investors, maybe the scare by a minimum table, or Musica say, or more interest or project in the money identity. I said, I woke on a arrangement, you know, a woha. Omodien en kakra kra se de be ya ebi ti
7: ba nze o no o man pe ni so
8: 87.9
7: e ka sem bi se aban no e di 3 billion Ghana cedis bi e 3 billion Ghana cedis bi na eno nso e di esisi dama affordable accommodation for teachers ni o ka teachers ana mi se as John nkro fo abi
1: oh yes
7: teachers
1: me hu na mi ya
7: I was here
1: mampani
7: let me
1: I am not a man.
7: And Tina says we have a long way to go.
1: It's just a binum edda, a dia. Sir, as in Nipado, I said that day anymore.
7: John
1: Brosa, this year you or moi. A bin so added that monting.
7: Exactly.
1: A bin so edia Dana Jo Namison Medaria. A bill of Cromwell. Dana Jo Namison Medaria.
7: You bet me. And last week, yet now, Cassafa, a yina demolition, cause one crime, condemnation, a be on so I can say, the assembly, and yeah, you know, steps authorities need to take care of justice. Because
8: 87.9
7: In fact, say, Pedine, Tracy, wetland, you so, but say, John, a damn why into Obia, a prison, who's waiting to be seen a cacrana,
1: what
7: 80. Oh, when yes, I said, I assume crying. I said, John, let me be pushing. He said,
1: one room,
7: Uncle Tobay, they are buying to me, I invest in housing. And now, who's your uncle? Crowbabra, developed countries. Nipa, I could not move in cry, said, they want to own a house.
1: The donor,
7: the donor, obviously, living in life in a rent, but
1: in house, exactly.
7: You are a good transport sister, uncle. Your hand was a chinchin. I want to own a car. Car, you are no fear. And why? Because of maybe an emergency. But I know, crown, good transport system. Or now, if you say, no matter the time, no emergencies, you know, bet me afraid. Enya, boat be an hour, be an hour, BBS, you know, benya ambulance be. Na response time, no, ebe ye faster. Sejo nanka obi ahanu ngo fo bebra mo ehi
1: de
7: late kom ladu mo yinim ni obaga na oba bo chekura o na sejo o so no train na no di ko
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1: bedu
7: banu you have to own it one only car sejo. Not just say, convenience will be bia. But I ain't I was say about 8 million investing in these housing units.
1: Okay. Now I'm
7: at this pressure.
0: But rent control for us also come in. Because where the rate at which I dine born in corner near dinner. Oh, eh, baby, I check. So,
1: yes, come away, I check. But assembly say, yeah, you're current. Yeah, no, Emrano, you're pirafish, Ebusadi, and I want also all the dynamo, Emma rent, no, yeah, or your landlord, no. On also, Mrano, no, the years were seen it dying. And I'll say, any see on a budget. On farm round, on Fabi and Yashi.
0: Oh, but I said, don't you see, a man is sadly, Yashas, Yafu Fronona, KBA. Yeah, adi ba sitna ni sha sia be si nan ka me fi zen ka at least e be ma ye no mu anase o mu o mo ped na atne mu no o mo be hin ha
1: but that's right
0: e free e mfia be sin ko mfia bebre ni ye ntumi ntua na mo bia from the side of a ohwe red control na nyoma e wo so mo ye di gu akwan ma o mo mo current dan ho to no ye ntumi ndi sa adwuma
1: e
0: ka ho bi
1: enti ana ma nyoma we ni ko so this commissioner ya waba Ken UST Friday, no?
0: Yeah.
1: Not Oha. No, Ken UST. Obe two, and a mobi and a montu two, and a bebon abaso. We will write up bia, a branch be here, yes, sir, not all year. Mr. Noye Nooks, Omo president or something, or Ken UST. Or say 6 years ago, on what show the command, commissioner, and they say, Bibi Kosovo, Ken UST, Omo Hostels, near there. Omo Mra. But you have a brand new write-up. Or can say, or allege, say, Omo Choko, the then commissioner, no catch any, say, on any men, no bebe Kumasi, I just Omo come home, boom, a piece of the moment, say, Omo Nisika, we no more famine, I may say, Juman. And Unti, almost no money be a boom, boom. And you, who say, we na bana onu atu anamon upon cause bi ni ade e call ne so no say o ye legon de a bre kumase na kumase de na ehu ana oba ya wa ba be sometimes the penny phone person na wo kan obo ba interest ne say emra no wo ho ye fa mra ne nya adwuma obu ho no fa ho mra no wo ho ba do de mra ne be adwuma ji so bibi etechi you see enti Waba sentimentum. Personally, me didn't come all weekend. No, catch me say. Obe Saba. 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Social media ne bima hun videos di but omu ye juma omu jia. Di ose landlord di hun. Onzo so awu ye tenant no di ose wu hunu. 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Omane eye mre wo ho. 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Enye so omu kofa bibiye frabonti ya bishim. Eye mre wo ho. Because say student meet you about 21,000 for a semester.
0: Meet you 14.
1: Obisa ba ko obisa say ah. Na mpacho air condition wo mu ana. Na even if air condition wo mu kra na, eye landlord no tia omo bills ana
7: utilities.
1: You see that see these are questions I be mo obisa say ah. Okay. So if say sa na man wo ho dia bia na Obetman justifies what this are. One of the hostels, Omudru, or Somudru, who say, any banana, you know, the Hoyan Indiano, or Tuka, or Necron. And what's your videos, Nibia? So far, he has been able to educate landlords, Nibi. What? I watched one video, be lady be, Utimu say, Papana Kasemama, well, who say, Adiana me and the one. Mini certificate kra me di operate. Number 2, se metumo a e wo me publish. Na nkomodi e wo se ko ho no. 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Omo no be ye
9: 87.9 Kumasi.
1: Body a be bo ana omo ni aha omo ni students ni we o matena se no ma hwe hawa. E betimi abo. Enti e yade a ejumo si akon. Hey, Hupa, now videos in the to show some of them. Now, what 14,000 a semester. And you only.
0: Oh, okay. Oni. I'm going to name you to Namisha.
1: I'm going to name you to Namisha. Oni. Oh, but then you also say. Said the eke investment are buying air. Now Obia will bet me afford it. And also by another question, say, is it affordable? Na affordability need to say. Of course, now no MD Eji Trumza affordability ni a relative. Baby obit affordability. Ni baby obi the any pen. And a hard dream pa. And you know, Ibrahim, that is that on rent in a hunyama. Yeah, follow up on this matter. Na yenya bre extensively near the home come. Na the awo say obi hu the awo say the catch enti wo share on say nkomo no wo mu gusu mu di e bi do ba bi na obi boom one e kono kumasi
7: hostel kra na ye rent ne dey catch across

0: 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comfort zone. Unless you have been able to do that, you don't add them. If you say, if you are for my father, you know. Obi and Sidama will be out, but you know, last 4 years, maybe I'm behind. A dinosaur had a mammy, 1,005. I know 2 years in the swing, and a mammy saw the 1,000 that come by 2,005. I don't believe it, you know, the camera of the 5 minutes. So, 3 years and after. I say, so now was a 1,005 and then the up to 2,000. So I don't know, many idea.
1: Good morning.
2: They said, Joey.
1: Papa,
2: take down for your couple on a Sunday
1: and council.
2: We are the king of Sassy Dolly. I go go show what I can say.
1: You didn't come on me, Ohio, and I say, oh, I guess I would the idea. Mahine.
2: He said, Joey, your couple is now with our.
1: Get the Yamia say. I am a few.
2: Ipa mi ense gudamu ye ji obi e sika nko ye sika ketwa ye be sere se peri fofo mu na ji pom na enye modrit kaka ma ene ja ye nya eja nkakran kakre ye susu ye ntimi fe ye ma bi ye ma susu num pepe so bi obi tuma ko na pe bi o me sere aban na nka tete susu ku ke nu asia se do ye se nsa si pa eguo enti aban ni ntimi ti si adan hostels e wo students
1: now for that student money. That's it. Good morning. Watch out, good morning. Hello,
3: my beautiful, beautiful brother.
1: Kojanchi,
3: I'm going to go to the house. So more people are so affordable houses. I know we never would be. That's when we follow almost between Tom Kakra. Now, I am yet to come over here. We are. I'm not going to be by my hand.
1: Good morning.
4: Good morning, sir.
1: Yes, sir.
4: I'm Pastor Jamal and the good word.
1: You're in the minute.
4: Professor Joshi Alavi. So, no, I said, yeah, and the politics. Obi, too, about 41, 1 year, then, the last 8 years, and we are doing two about this support to Sadana.
1: And then, I'm going to say,
4: I'm not sure if you're a person. One
1: last caller. Good morning.
5: Good morning.

0: Yes, sir.
1: I have Lincoln in Washington. I am trading in the last call.
0: I am not going to be able to do it. And now, you are not boy with that video. And ra a wolf for me, sir. And you run on, I'm just say, Pokufama, Obama's one, baby, ne, you know, Ufawache.
2: Yeah, I mean, Fawache, pal.
0: I want you to say that. Okay. And the warehouse, for me, sir. And running your same ketua, and you run on. Fire. Fire.
2: Yes,
0: yeah. 87.9. And see, yeah, sir, you beat me in your access, Naya Shenafi, because before, sir, you beat me a room.

0: Enye jaketwa. Oshe, yes, oshe hawa. Ye masiti anwa hadwen. See you know. You were same penny for so be here number 2 one.
1: Was it jaja na yados?
0: See here. Yados pa. Yados pa.
1: Safety precautions of the mind. Was it this one?
0: Now, Oboman.
1: Yeah.
0: Don't what say and come over here, depend.
1: Yeah.
0: Omo omo wo a state. How are girls on?
1: Yeah.
0: Say, banti man. How are girls?
1: Yeah.
0: Girls no hold.
1: State girls no we see. My whole United State. I mean, say girls.
0: Girls, yeah, girls. Don't come on here, did I?
1: Yeah. BBR science.
0: Yes. Around the petition for my era.
1: I'm on my tongue cast.
0: Oh, okay. But who assembly ho? Do you ever see Iana Honoyan Besemi Busa? Because last time I hear a story, the young Cassia Coho. I mean, you could share the situation, but if you can somehow handle the matter. What follow that story? No?
1: Well, me follow is say you remember how na answer na no. I mean call primary sir because our case we case here me pa.
0: And I see we are me.
1: Oh, in we, I mean kakakra. Be two ni na mu aye aye. 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Ono so ani twitwa beto so. 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
0: E komo ni ye di wa ha wo tutu me me
1: kaka. 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Say you kakra bi na me pese me two ye party MPP for no for. 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Nedi kan edia sumje. 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In every organization, every society, every family, who was an your mammy in we are. 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And on our kind, our party, because coming in to say electoral area or your friends, polling station elections at Weber. Now, Sir John, DNA de Beba win, I'm a statue and I'm a can once in Brevin.
0: So, may I make Castle Walk and once?
1: Yes. Sir, registrations now no more. We panel to Abano. More metro. Who will so ask Uncle Fruit with some Ramet to Abba? I'm ready book a bet to one of the them. The book at Tony be the show mufie, maybe a pumping or churning in a man now for folding. Oh, can party phone be share a dear walk and the message? No substance, the one message in no more. Near the messenger, you poor man, I can't. Nancy, I'm about vetting, say John. Oh, convert it, me bizarre, say. Oh, poor man, a video be obey no baby. Wow, hey, I dear, oh, yeah, and Poyando. The whole regional communication, what you need with a question with Obano Yabo Pumandi. Now, say, yo, media, they see me the social politician within the party. A dear BI and Yah, of course, were party maker position. I mean, Yabinda. And now, Musica and Aminia Bindi. Then, Swinginicha, needing paddy. Imagine da. Tisa John, a dear Dawnehu, dear a one crew formu, a Oba, a year, a frasin, a chumaqua. So I'm say 5-5 and Kian to Swaba. You maintain you mina, say you're my boy. 2-2 no, I'm so I'm Kotwaba. And so 5-5 now, I maintain Babu, you mean a free amana man. Wing in a cost. Marco can't because you know, pull my hyping. Now, say you're me, my MPP executive current if you're two or more for Kakra. Say you're party way that are the Nimuno, say what touch you be a. Oh, you know, Bakum, you know, and son, what touch you. And the MPP executives na abano. E binum afani say, as far as oye executive in the obet matachi ubi ya. Say, join the party no. So oye party chairman. So oye party organizer. So oye party secretary. 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

0: we may yin edi. 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So obey a national executive was we mane ma we may yin edi. Into amu koni panu wa se John. They went there without testing the gravity of that person. Se ni pan ni nyina so e wo constituency num, ni nyina so wo region num, ni nyina so wo national net sen. 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
1: Yati.
0: It is a John, me, Yami Tamachi. The keys are the bony panel. Say John, Mr. Keys, so be our only keys. Unimu keys on. Oh, and here, Busam, your computer, no. Papa, I all can say what he say.
1: Sammy,
0: there be a see a keys, me boy. We be our keys. Mimi keys, no name near spelling. The eyeball of God. Ha, me keys, a woman, no. Hey, we be ordinance, I come in with politics. We'll buffer fra. My answer shall tell you, no. Make a wash it. It took me in the time, Yamedi, me. Two baffle for an answer, who knew poor man bay, Albeca. And I would not sooner hear when in Beguasi. Called on Sakami Adun Saka and Yamianua. That is my
1: case. All right, may that say,
0: Obama, Senor.
1: So let's deal with this matter.
0: M. Sir,
1: who here, so that
0: and been an American, Santiman Yaku, with two four or boss body or the bow, poor man, Samin Kuma Santiman, Libya, Kuma Santiman, Senebea Santiman, Puntu Becosro. 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
1: Oh, yeah,
0: who do petition qua? That would name them. Say, John, I'm a catcher, said the project starting Amita, how much? Obeka, even assembly raise the crown, and I have a problem with the submetro, bant my phone. But what you have seven options, it won't be ano. That time you're questioning some of the money, be a nature say. May your crime, I'm option. se juma die ne se mo a mo betimi aya se jon wate no
1: ade ahia
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0: 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ne sa I must be honest a passive process be what say then echo the subcommittee is a woman what say here nyina even now minimum cry minimum say about 3-4 committees a conveners and a in charge omo hwa 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o ya sama school no last year call the education subcommittee convener raise another concern so omun see at least security room embata main gate no ni ama security nsa anya den entra ho. Even now, cry no say you find your options. Say every school be a your best fence, no, no. I just one room with toilet and bath, Vishima. So that when you be a man, not on why then, why school, no. So John Adam call me packy. So far, baby, I would call as your coin for a copy of Bantama, a yona. Car, me say, what two inji. Mpuma nechi pe, baby, as I say, Coco, do you know? Nechi, you're two inji. Ah, you know about panya classroom. So, so some one bit me aya. Omo si sike wo mu no omo ntimi nya den. 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Ti se ti sa na assembly na make it. Say say I am raw. O reverse no e tin tin tin tin tin tin. Na me nyin ni say wet me reverse no based on this mean ye afi me den.
1: Me ye.
0: E no dey e be ye den.
1: Right. About 5 assembly.
2: Let me say ayi e bobo ba yin na ye ko hu bi. State experimental. Ahoye seed boys.
1: Ho na koye ya na no. Na chief executive can say we nim say state experimental crowd so ye be see. State experimental. E wo somewhere or you come out.
2: You want ye he.
1: Ho ye state boys. Okay. And state girls.
2: State girls.
1: But ho no ye girls no na what this. Boys no crowd them ye sure say go. Engu ya ho. But a coffin.
2: Okay, so state boys.
1: A coffin.
2: Yeah, no confusion. State boys. State boys.
1: Maybe a day a call, any day. That's good now. Maybe a Nazuba can say cars, BCC, any money, could you know? Ahoy, girls. Ah, maybe you could you know? Hey, girls. Ahoy, girls.
2: And
1: the bay, AstroTurf.
2: AstroTurf, no. And I call the other side of your boys. Okay, Sir John, no crew woman, say, we went there. Your coho. Ye call ye no koye kuti omo numa sem me ya eti ye bekan wansem wefi de kesi su me ya tima yin na ye koy. 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Me kai pa adam meeting. 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Aha. Emse ono ne ye the chairman of that technical committee.
0: Aha.
2: Yes.
0: Convenience.
2: Yes. Oka hon. Ene hoso assemblyman so so eye member. Inti me ya toma omo. Se mo de, Mwanka sa muntina sena momo omo extension, but me fwaso se momo omo extension. Se John, nukure omo ne se, afinse isi kura de chwe mu 1 month. Meme de, to be very honest with you, nukure de eye bakope. Meya, ensemu okanye about development a eko, okan radio so. Yekwe okan the same thing, emo omo ti asie. 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Nemum dealers no se be de wapoto onchi so di bom. The dealers ni should be a priority. E ma te se project na share se eye. Dealers ni should be the priority. Nti yebese omo makwan na ade no nkoso so ho nemom no so mu wi ya nyina ade no betum se there should be priority ena se eba se ebi ade no eye bi a me asem keke na me kan ye ma store back wa 100,000 asem keke na me kan once we dealer ono no eti ho no omo ma payment no ye flexible ma wo so on my payment in my any phrase in momo but say John having said all these things in this room came so mwa omo mwa omo na relocation process ne so so ntimi any soft ma omo
3: and then one of the things
2: yes baby on me do omo be kono because omo git one omo git to me say hono there omo free ho so omo free ho it relocation came ntimi so mwa omo na omo ntimi nya baby na omo nko say John na assembly na assembly
3: beko and I pay my
2: because only maybe me chawa no only me dey tie ni o say John say we here contractor on na mo sensan crater yin na wi a ya ma period of fire adwuma no se bia me fan say e wo say o ye adwuma no ya ma say ba ye adwuma by next month is in June by middle of June we project no na bibi sankana etwekwa animu a contractor ho na oboka wonim sa because already no do budget akoma omodada sibia o the cement 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Benika.
4: Sade na affecti yen. Abuwa ya basa, contractor ni sa ba.
2: Yes.
4: To assembly say, yeman extension.
2: Extension.
4: Because timer also di kwe ye juman.
2: Yes.
4: E delay no. Man, 4 years. Mfani sa, 4 years. We trabe 1.5 years.
2: Yes.
4: Afi ino obe starti na akache enzo mfa 4 years. Yes. I can 2.5.
2: I can 12.
4: It also obe ba, obe pre-extension.
2: Yes.
4: And that one too, it affects the assembly.
2: Aha.
4: Iti na amazu ba this time, no say. So all the BB will be go and prepare the land and hand over the to the contractor.
2: Yes.
4: And when you know yes, our processing in any omotenas dream who yes any my win. So now the Drew say ask Samlin be hand over the site to the contractor. So that the time I agree with Samlin will be to my heading Ediso.
2: Yeah.
4: It is 1 year. Obeba, we'll check yes, I'll be some pray. Which an assembly
2: say. And I say once we yet in trinity, why would you say the owner obey? Into be you na project quality na kasa no so no akwa bibia wo ho Se jonso on de ade ne koyem. The one there, the one there we are nemati it me e ko. Ah, e say no.
4: O ma sem no. Eh yeah, but
2: so me I feel say
4: e o mo aso mistake.
2: Yes.
4: Because when they're giving you opportunity to do a project, enough for ni e be ma option say also be because Evans say ni ba ni yanya information say ama omo option no msi ska no so mu ntimi nya. Ke mu bi nka ba na bi e da so ta o machi. O na me choose. Ah, ade no bi atena ho. Na ye beye bibi was oh ya contact him through the assembly member ni sub metro na na ye say ade na untimi nya ne che say mayenye
2: Zuba can see your many
4: so
2: say me mam options
4: because
2: e untimi nya okay I know there say come money call
4: so e call so
2: it na fee no
4: me if I no na won ye see am farm out there na ye come out
3: so I say no ni ho na say
4: come out there because untimi nya ne che say ni kwai say ye
3: she also receive petition na the necessary steps.
4: Yeah.
3: I'm taking them here. But the issue is that contractor and a juma penifatna say assembly no Adia Tumu say on your jumano. Tabia bibi wa omono a request for beer extension of time and other things are in our yama ebeko. So yes so yeah the any day. But said I walk on. Ebi I'll be back say and come away I say ye consist in briefy and listeners on it. Yeah follow near Gusua you follow that. None one or more, somebody petition Cocrano, a reporter also followed. And something that we are also monitoring.
4: Oh, but I know they say within the law, I'm the petition. But I believe, or Hine or the local government, and I say,
3: but
4: you call Zuba,
2: you're kind of crazy.
3: Oh, yeah.
2: Baby, I didn't know. Yeah, may, yeah, yeah, and Anna, and will be a state boys, Oton Cas, now, Utia, baby, I didn't know. See, I did also Omo. Etu ho na mo eye me on petition no me didi e se me nim me nyam ho petition ne de but so mo stre men shea insa se e wa han na men shea na e wura na ene de a ti bi o mo ko se se bi a ye wura e mo mo baby so o mo ni care me
4: and na o mo nya baby so a ya o mo bargaining empress e o mo so e be di o mo nse bi that
2: yes, yes.
4: You got me concern say car for no even so, we are majority of our areas. So, we are our first. But we are not now. No one is
2: now.
4: Say yeah, yeah. Once we are back, no one be any UFO. No corner where so.
2: So yeah, the necessary document.
4: At least they should also fight for something.
2: For now, they say John project no dear. Ebe koso.
3: Yes, that.
2: Aha, the next thing is omone came in. Kasana came in. Something for manun to move. 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
1: or mattress, or pillow, and have a plastic chop box. You know, I'm ready. Oh, school. And to dial it, *713*821#. *713*821#. Now, also, so a year registration. We are ADB branch. We are no bit more payment. Keep your receipt. And then you drew a school idea. Corona Becono. Uncle Drew, and then you know, hope in Chimubia 0500 60 0607 0500 60 0607, and after 0302 95 5050 0302 95 5050. Wait, my emotion a approved and supported by GES into any problem. Be a patron, me chamber one by two now. Yatuaso
5: Africa! 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Atlantis Mwakuku Dame wa Afrika nyina Bonchenku. Our University of Ghana Stadium. Oh yeah! 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I had a 24th African Senior Athletics Championship. Atela nyina ba! And yabe boni wa track and field on the sword. Watch 1-4 Isaac Mawala. Fet Kipiagon fi Kenya. Yayanya DM Joseph Paul Amwa. And Benjamin Azamati. Jase, metimako on and on and on. I had a 2026 Senior African Athletics Championship. I will Ghana. Every 12 May, what is 17th May? I'm playing Bigger University of Ghana Stadium. I'm a Kuasuyasana. I'm a Hoshi International and a Piva Ghana Limited. Jumadi, I am powered by the Ministry of Sports and Recreation, the Confederation of African Athletics, and the Ghana Athletics Association. African Senior Athletics Championship. Accra 2026. 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
7: Ane, woton oman mu ni abrochire efundaka. 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And 0266-1946-78.
3: Right. I'm so afraid I must say. Now, men san ka won so say say typhoid pa, typhoid pa. Oh. Mama dey say odu ani be chiri mu e wo Sofure Kon Herbal Center. Dodo la friend across the doctor. O say yade anu so dey chinchini na nko a. Bra, na obe jaya de no kwa ma won. Typhoid o dey bro say bra. Na Kon Herbal Mission so odwa so e no ebusi immune system. And I'm more pressure. Most of the menstrual pains near the Ninano. Coco Mutimi Efa Recon Herba Messiani Binti Recon Herba Sentano, Ewo Kumase, Bremine, Ebe, Bremine Bemu, Odo Nitro Habitima Cohonia Shaw, Kama Kama Typhoid, which was said the amount. Na Recon Herba Messiano Pibia, Oko Fredimento, okay, Kiwa Binyabi. Akuma F main entrance, as Oqua, any city mono, any obsidnafi promise herbal or repair FM, Sax Pharmacy or Patasi Blockhouse. 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For a number 0248672271, 0248672271, and no air dear, and so on. And I picky information, so say, Moro Market, Minim Sebia, Honso Sono, na, say, Jebi Hong Komobia, yet it's here. We are following up on that. But Evans, yes.
2: So we go by Nyakura.
3: Oh, heaven.
2: Ghana, a blaster, see, said John. See, see, a captain, yeah, or yeah, on any team, the call second division. Enna, the Omukase, young of any team, the call second division. Now, Sebi, you call walk up, and now. O captain's team ni kose kwenye mission.
3: I was saying yes.
2: Ena, Andrew Ayew susu. Na nsensu nye bibo ya umusu ya relegate yu omu.
3: I was saying take a decision. But because no, Ghana Blasters, your captain team
2: ni. No, your captain team ni ya second division. No, second division. Yes, because I come back a few days, few weeks.
3: Enti omu nye ready.
2: Yes, second division, kayi player their own team and captain Blasters.
3: Deputy by my party,
2: I'm say party. Na party,
3: moves. Party to set him up.
2: Ni papa ni.
3: Villarreal.
2: That's something bad. Yes, we are starting from Ben, third choice.
3: This is one of the blasters in fire.
2: Yeah, kwe di. I'm say Kajiku. Onu di. I say Sparta Moscow. Onu di. Onu.
3: Anyway, imagine my other. Let's move on. Now.
2: Pepe Moba. I'm on my count once a man.
3: I'm going to be a lobby.
10: Goalkeeper.
2: Your point.
10: I said you see.
2: I
10: saw you leader. Now I'm a leader. A friend.
2: Semenyo can be bad at all. Because on court, what of flight?
3: You see, you were saying the panel war. Yes, what of flight football as in the club, but maybe on leadership as someone.
2: Yeah, yes, yeah. Leadership is different. You crowd. Yes, yeah.
3: No, I'm from. I'm
2: from moments. I'm from Jemwe. I'm from. Na se jo beti action wa. Anyone se jo yeti hey. Ade bi ekoso o maiga na bia aha tie me enu so de
3: wo bi betu enra
2: ai me ko
3: mansia Joshua Labi
2: se so de me ya ko
3: the fans no
2: enra is he say onim
10: as you don't get here
2: Joshua Alabi eye ehu
3: but
2: na say John
3: professor
2: my must two question pe
3: busa na me
2: yankoye nem philanthropist Ibrahim Mahama, aye. Engineers and planners, me patch on one engine or war.
3: Who is Amiana?
2: The Bim Musao, a rhetorical.
3: And Ronnie,
2: but so person answers to the habit me answer.
3: And Radia,
2: because no, listen, Meditins and Sembi. Now, Memino, men Kawaha, so they say, I am still digging. But baby, I'm a digger, Drew, no, say, John, may I trust us, so.
10: So I want to Joshua Labi, the enemy change.
2: May I trust us?
10: What's angel?
2: Sir John.
10: Joshua, call up.
2: Joshua Labi. Yeah, you.
3: Yeah,
2: it's a scenario. No, crap. Yeah. Sir John.
3: Una Bible, my dear.
2: When
3: you come Bible, Massamo.
2: Aha.
3: Yanaja, yeah, now.
2: Aye.
3: Yes, to Christo name.
2: Aha.
10: I don't want to King James version. No, you know
2: what? Debbie, how many am I calling to you?
10: Ah, okay,
2: if
10: okay,
2: had,
10: okay.
2: If you had it.
1: And yes, so Christo ne John the Baptist.
2: Uh-huh.
1: That story, no. So we need.
2: Minim. Tamwa John the Baptist eba asasi so no. Na bebre nua adwen ye ne se ono ni Messiah no.
1: You see?
2: Na even the day a Yesu eba John the Baptist ho. Basu bonten ho a John the Baptist ehu nu a na obebo ne su no. Even omo anom wo nsuo ni mu a na John the Baptist ebo o masu no kura no. Na omo adwen ye omo se John the Baptist eni Messiah no. Until say Yesu a sin swim. Na John the Baptist a ye din no sru be ye. Na a ye a bubro dove, a bubro dove. Fita a free a sro a be si Yesu Christo abeti. Na a nibi free sro and ne no yen na e gidiene se a ye nyanko pone. Yo bon suo where we are. Boss, I see so. Boy, what would we? What's I doing? What would you do? Boy, sort your see, and me. Yes. Car say, way, name a dog bar or so many. Net ye, what can I say? And maybe John the Baptist, a car, seem be say. One, oh dear, will be yes, ye quine,
1: yes,
2: nimu,
1: yes,
2: ama a gem, quano,
1: yes.
2: Sir John, we ni Pabonini.
1: I didn't hear.
2: wo piame de makonso him because my car chair will say me person me cancel bi me die me nkasa bebere nemom no narration bi koso say
1: John
2: the coming of the coming no John bi de anim e be siesie kwan bi di bi ama Allah bi
1: eh.
2: But you are
1: too of a PVC.
2: But you are too able.
1: Of a PVC. Of a PVC. Of a PVC.
2: What's he say?
1: I told you so.
2: Uh-huh.
1: J.A. is the man to watch.
2: Joshua Alabi.
1: Hey.
2: Let me tell you what. When you say, I think it's a matter of a baby, so I can share this.
1: It's
2: a matter of my homologations every
1: day.
2: When my homologations every day. When you say, make 2024 election. I said I'm
1: making. And you can't say
2: Ghana. Yeah, to a baby.
1: Oh, you baby.
2: Yeah, to a baby. Baby, share this information, which I may tell. Senya no cry. I mean, on Monday, if we're not beating me, I'm fra canta. I'm not clear. When you can't be, I'll beat me a clear. When you say Ashanti region, they're now or yeah, the main operation in terms of once and penny for much church, you shall have been an Ashanti region in terms of coalition, yes, in terms of coalition, in terms of everything. On an Ashanti region, and he had other people working under him. Sorry, I say, but for security reasons, I will not mention those because mean new. When we are privy to certain information, we give it that kind of respect.
10: Say light na but, Joshua so na.
2: But we know na na unim. Sir John, let me be very honest with you. Let me go straight. Let me be very blunt. Listen. Adia aha Julius. Me die. Me kan wo fie ha, me nye bo tru mojo. Me kan fie se adia mani su ye no. Eye perhaps die di kan and meeting AD kind of course on mobile story them one. Sepenibia called me, say His Excellency John Dramani Mahama. Tamo Okuja, Julius Debra, Ewa, sorry to climax the birthday, no Kodena Miaseno. Eden, before some auditorium, Omidika meeting. Into Omone Apostle, yes, Ishia and Sana, Omoko, I saw them all. Say, Joe, I'm tender to believe, say. Omni apostle ye meeting. No. Still ano.
1: Na edin.
2: Na edin. Itina eman be soon auditorium hono. Me for me, I didn't see that soon to be political gimmick. It was genuine. The course, the preceding soon. No. Eye, a dear man for my drink call. Yes, a man for my drink call. But to the ordinary political person. Within the NDC, I don't know, yeah, diehard political person. Onu hu ni say no eye emaneye mre. So emaneye mre. It is sooner soon, you know, some of us we understand him. But to some of the delegates, you know, a bad. It's ahano.
3: Hey.
2: Yes. Media men cast the castle. Miminim unanity constituency.
4: Yeah, we know castle soon.
2: Aha. Says the card on copper presidential. If you are. So, it is a man ahano.
3: Yeah, yeah.
2: Joshua Alabi. Camino.
3: Me ma video bi.
2: Yes, I don't know. Sir John,
3: me ma video minim se video no.
2: Uh-huh.
3: Ebe answer o question na odi kan bu se ase. Why na? Ibrahim Mahama.
2: Uh-huh.
3: E support.
2: Okay, me o de meba ho. Mama me ka wenue.
3: Okay.
2: Unim Sir John. Joshua Alabi Camino. Eh ni ma mienu. Ni Camino. Ebet Miyama, one of the leading candidates, no, has stepped down.
3: Exactly. John the Baptist.
2: Because initially, the intention was that we could see si kwen mwama. But the chain, you know, as human as
3: emu,
2: yeah, as he said, John the Baptist buy na or ye miracles. If he used to buy, was him. Actually, I may do any more. David, my ma dear, my sorry, I say it is my mess me fan to us. Name Mumuno say John. Go Tanefrono. Say honey kubu Jesus. I say no people. Go Tanefron see be drew through Honamia Bo. You are same dear mono. A honour 7 war.
3: Yes.
4: Say John.
3: You are sending you any money assembly.
2: I said you are in your best wa. But one a day frost through
3: Honor. And only assembly. Watch this.
2: Yes. Say John. Hey, me patcho me ba. Ibrahim Mahama eni. Joshua Labi eni the jiran de chino. Omu mi onu so pe eni ba e.
4: Semaba.
3: Enra yura okodasi. Yohene. Yura yes okodasi. The 75th ina birthday ne ina.
4: Anglika.
3: Aye okodasi. Nti
2: ba se unim se so far so ohwe Ghana memu no a and ohwe the history of Ghana your political history no I am not too sure but se me memory serve me right ah yenya president from the Greater Accra se me memory serve me right ah
4: depends me sure ade
2: yenya bi
4: this year na me kan
2: bi yenya bi.
4: Wait, maybe
2: it'll be my.
4: Sir John.
2: Even including the revolution. Rollins, I will be because Rollins was Rollins a guy. Rollins here from Antivota region.
4: Sir John, Ghana a history. The letter G a very strong in our presidential election.
2: Yes.
4: I told you this by opening.
2: Yes.
4: They be
2: yes, a carry certain.
4: I mean sure. The letter J.
3: Joshua.
2: Well,
4: the letter J.
2: we are bad man. Eh? You are bad man, man.
4: I was strong impact our election. Sankrof one,
3: John and Jesus.
2: You are bad man, man.
4: One time struggle. Emrebi America, I want to say, John, you didn't an accord.
2: Yeah.
4: You break, you call three.
2: Yes.
4: But we're NDC for now, ever since, our candidate started with letter J. President Kofosu by with letter J. It take his second. It's the Biami Kazianya. This time, no, whether we like it or not, NDC is still coming with a candidate with the letter J.
2: Yes.
4: So we need a united front as MPP. Either than that,
2: NDC. I know they are very true. Let's just say J.
4: Okay.
2: John.
4: Johnson.
3: Joshua.
2: Johnson, Julius, Joshua. Say Julius G. Johnson A G and Joshua C G.
3: Say, I'm going to go to
2: my mom.
0: Sajo mami
2: at for point
11: vice president
2: so say professor Jin na na
0: ofuka
2: eh baba is onya
0: onya but say
2: onya onya we ha titi ha titi we ri anka so let me very honest with you omo ntoma onya onya
0: evans na me choose say whether we like it or not, NDC will bring a candidate with a letter G.
2: A letter G, yes.
0: And I'm telling you, Seba, now I want you on more contest. We have a very strong united fronter. It's MPP for Sebi Sebi. Pulling station. We are calling for united front. All hands on deck to fight this election. Enough for. Welcome, letter G.
2: You really need unity, seriously.
0: Three times, we need a united front.
2: Yeah.
0: All hands on deck. Sabi. Moncroft on a Google office, Warren Sabi. Politically, or some more. Yes. Omo office on. Politically, Omo Mafia Nyansa, Enko Mutrim, Nyanfa winning election. Yam Pamo, Wabodam. Now you soon and Abena 100 vote to cry. Use him to get your vote and get your power.
11: That is politics.
0: Oh, no, my Jesus, sir.
11: That is politics.
0: Money and one's on the Nana, I thought I'll call Krobima. Your boy, a convincing nipa by a tempano. Unimsa. So, a political gimmick. Oh, a political gimmick. Pass all the year. And convince up for vote or the man. Boba Kobe, you know, dinner time work. Oh, Cradiano. So, status or say with the Wakwa.
11: Yeah, that's true.
0: Enti, I'm telling you.
11: Okay,
0: this mind. Time we need a united front.
11: I see.
0: Munjai, Maminche, Munyanse, Mununa. I am a personal position. Me person me ya coordinator. Me person me ya chairman. We are chairman now to be winning like election. And Yanse ni Penny Obet me a winning election. Na power nimbra. President, candidate, your friends, His Excellency, the former president, Baumia. His Excellency, me ma one advice. Say, John, Maminya bo trenye.
2: Former vice.
0: Former vice president, what you need is power to become a president, His Excellency. It is obi di wechi. Now on the board of primary square, election bia step bia wani yedene ye. His Excellency, this is a very good advice. Election step bia wani yedene ko. Why a flag bearer ne wi? Obu a wadam for power no ni ne nam. On timi ma wu nya power no drop no. Panichi nan chen. Sabi ni odi wechi ni su onim no so a politician na. Oh, who's on to be my own power? On to that chain. When you have a president and your baby, I'll be to be the hiding. Amano. But how many quiet say? Why am I down for? What do you No, I do a 200. No, in your presidency now. And for so any so. Sir John, President Kufu. Obedi, Premier Doctor, and Intiminimpa. Obedi, President, you know. And who say, Tim, Satan, Daro, Chanom, Nimpen, Inferno. Who said any penny being man of Fab? I said, no. So what do you be quiet say? One support to me. Why ni ma chi na be create tension no alusu seat no what he did they say them for positions ni nyina ma national regional constituency for no say wo ma phone so ni ma phone munya campaign ni mame no set is shadow campaign ayi won achi led by Dr. Nanenom Alan Kwadwo Chiremantenom papa former your friend say national security kandapanum any penfo it only what they did Omo na machire as monitoring committee. It is your drew baby ni ehun say Evans na national chairman, regional chairman, council anade we wanya quickly no maye.
2: Before you see 2024.
0: Yes. Quickly no maye. And Sankofo na
2: after no you see no.
0: Say John Sankofo no maye more pap no. Eh very strong people are no more related to President Kofo. San was a president. His Excellency the Vice President. Andropo bia wofi se wodi campaign anima ebe ya se mano on the toma effect so campaign ukra owie no anya power e useless set omo wechire na omo metimi aye no for omo ye nefa the unity ni yaden ebra no omo nam wechi odru ba bi no ma anya no ma correct any other prayer power anya we ya ma mechinti ya pam no ya saki we
2: ba opoma unyi ni se ohwe the way a wa come constitute omo policy committees na It looking very
0: policies
2: unity,
11: committee.
2: Yeah, committee
11: no
2: more,
11: no.
2: Yeah, a foster unity be.
0: Because where didn't be rejected?
2: Oh no, so far there hasn't been any official way.
11: Official
2: rejection, no. There hasn't been any official rejection.
11: Ain't interesting discussion. Of a PV, of our area, what has it for a better now? Yeah, Jose. mean to mean can dear, mean to mean can, but of a sending
4: message. So, say,
11: I told you so. Or say, I told you so that JA is the man to watch. The Ebiana, John Ejikum. And now, Sebia, JA, and they say, Joshua Labi. Okay, anyway. And
4: A mimum dear. Maya no Joshua Labi. Instead of John Ajikum, the interview, you got John Ajikum on watching very on your man to watch.
11: Okay, I see. That's fine. But oh, Snit Simon Control said, baby, I would do Juma. Opa say, would do Juma be not Juma D and also call, say, regional office, so say, main office, or whatever. And I be so cocoa, or say, on the banks, maybe a cambumua, a cosumbo. And our face, so Gakofena, Weneban, so a Honin, Ghana Commercial Bank, branches in Uraha, or more desk, Ewa, or more share, Ubia, Upasa Unia Snet Service Biano, Upasa Renew Pensioner Certificate, Membership, Upasa Update to Personal Records, Upasa Oye Snet Benefits, Bill Processing, and I be a Peso Yebiano, Udi Weni, Echel Honomo, and Besha Diamau. 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Bua kwa go ne abay school is shiny moon. And crown so poko asima area kwano subihuno. 0244-774-282. Yabaya na Evans, sorry. Nafi, yako, and then we Dominic, and then the baby, Dominic, oh yeah, so I saw you, debut.
12: Dominic, I just saw.
11: Is there a swayer? Nidini,
12: A2,
11: John Kumari. I mean, you are Dominic. Oh, yeah, so or the Nana Kwame Dankwa, the first. Nifahene Gumua. Abrikum. Dominic, former
2: A2, John Kuma, the late John Kuma. You with an appeal.
11: We do.
4: And then some is sending my one.
2: Open my birthday, and
4: hey,
12: you're 240 birthday.
2: Yes. Hey, open my happy birthday.
4: Yeah, but I mean, two one. Sir John, my system program, he didn't 1 year.
2: So
4: every week, be our
2: dear May.
4: But be a man, a cassia pa, and yes, Sir John Babuami.
2: Okay.
4: Many cool for me fan clubs.
2: Okay.
4: But I'm here no from me rag ghettos.
2: Okay.
4: We have so many potentials.
11: We'll go with you.
4: But it's me pee.
2: Okay.
4: Yeah, politically, you know, the knowledge that they have in universities, polytechnics, and other secondary. Mother, potentials a good ghetto on years.
2: Okay, say I think I say I'm
4: telling you. We should involve ourselves in different, even in politics. Mm. They should come out from that area. Mm. Or involve from the grassroots level. Now you show say people, your microphone you see, and find your politics. But we can also contribute. Fan clubs in the ghetto for ne ABT.
2: That's fine.
4: Me waha me pede biya. Me yin nyane kakra ma kogete wo. Na mi no ma kodidi.
11: Mo amosimu yada upo. Na
4: yu ya. Mo
11: amosimu yada upo ma nye.
4: Yeah, me birthday. On the 11th.
11: Mo mpai ma.
2: Mo mpai.
4: Bob Marley day biya su ye. Onze mi day ni very strong. Me she between Bob Marley and Otum for ntem. I'm well protected.
11: Bob Marley, yes.
2: And I say, ne doji nem.
4: Bob Marley, oh, say them first. Now Bob Marley sounds flash. We are not program.
2: Okay.
4: We are not invited.
11: And you bear the part.
2: Yeah, the culture who bear the
11: culture center.
4: On say, syrup. I'm one syrup. Syrup one is so many on a tablet.
0: and sana smoke na beka
11: eh opo my
2: as you dey ewe be to
11: eh
2: e free coach akwa kwada so say we hwe ma be say why you to
11: ya me adomo a ochna ochna ochna ochna ochna ochna so ekosi

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1: Follow him.
2: Omo relay no. But omo ko Cote d'Ivoire no. They did well.
1: Engolani.
2: Omo ba omo training. Ahead of Otine Nyami Adumayo.
1: That fool la.
2: But yo.
1: Ana Nora. Nora no so crom ko akra no perform pa. Sa SD ni
2: adaptist ni. Yeah. Enti from Otina eko a senior idea championship but as e won kwara no.
3: Okay.
2: Building them for the future.
1: I mean, say we know and may money dear no so.
2: Blessing.
1: Blessing.
2: Blessing. Also so, yes, and also so.
1: Friend penny, you know, they say.
2: Aye. Yeah. Tell us what China, a free China corner. We'll be on fun and intro. Yes, sure, say, a member TV near the
3: TV. Yes.
2: Yen Shannon, so come on, come on. Now, Ministry of Sports and Recreation for Equitembi and a Confederation of African Athletics and Ghana Athletics. Almost so come be. Indeed. Feel the heat. Man, who say I'm Kalanu? Yeah, training good. I've been following them.
1: I'm challenging them.
2: And you see, I'm positive.
3: Obi anai ko yese udi yankai nyamrika tu fo kura.
2: Evans, no custom
3: pass.
2: Now,
3: cause
2: no custom pass.
1: 400.
3: Now, when
2: I Americano, ma tu bi penyo. Evans, inkum. Me 100 meters.
3: There will not be coach Kusi. No dear. You can't coach Kusi. There so be a to be. Come here,
2: anyway.
3: You
2: can't coach Kusi. Me dear, Brika dear. I can tell you, sir. Me na me yadi pa na. Where's here? I seen bintia.
1: So you want me dear? Na manko hu.
2: Why are they?
1: There will not be any samamu.
2: Jamana. Oko School Manuel International Ewa Chumamboko. Happy birthday to you. Nyankupon Shrapa with joy, good health, and more knowledge. Sharif Abdullah Ewo. Kwada Subola Kisim. Also wish you happy birthday. Happy birthday to Mr. Senior Lifeson Benjamin. The Senior 2023 Outstanding College of Education Tutor. 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Presbyterian College of Education, a Kropokwiapem, and a happy birthday to you. Nana Kwame Dankwa Oyiman the first. Nana Anewa would a happy birthday to you. Nana, happy birthday to you. Nifahene of Gomua Abrikum. Happy birthday to you. From the team here, and I wish you happy birthday. Sounds now, or therefore. And so I wish you happy birthday. Okay, my entwa sona yen wish Kuju Nana Nyakon and Ewa with a happy birthday to you. Happy birthday to you. Ibrahim and Adibai, I'll say I wish you happy birthday. Lordina Ousua Prempe, we a student, I was St. Louis Senior High School. Happy birthday to you. Oh papa, I am Nana Kwesi Prempe. And I'm going to see Prem Pesse, I wish you happy birthday. Happy birthday to you. Mr. Collins, Chey Bafo, Dankwe, and Adodona Frel, Head of Sports, Waters Radio, from Berma Drew, you know him. So I wish you happy birthday. See, Dankwe, happy birthday to you. Yvonne Jesse Appiah of Obuasi Sectech. From your dad, Elder Randolph, Jesse Appiah.

0: charge of Edwina CCAC. Your sweet sister, Vanessa Jessie Appiah. Almost almost you happy. Happy birthday. Happy birthday to you, Yvonne Jessie Appiah, Obuase Sektek. Happy birthday to Marta Ejapon, aka Love G. You are in Holland. Happy birthday to you. Engineer One, our Germany, wishing you special birthday. Happy birthday to you. Madam Janet Pokuya Befi of Asunoma So, today is your birthday. Happy birthday to you. You are 60 years today. From Mr. Befi Williams and Nana Yao Befi, Oba, and I wish you happy birthday over Asunoma So. And now this one to know, if it's me at the tattoo or not, you will see Nana Kwame. Dankwa the first, the Fahini of Gomua Brikum. May you live to see your dreams come true. Wait for your death for, and what do we say bye? I so wish you happy birthday. I'm therefore yeah, sorry. Na Tony Best, Ababe Tuasu Edi Amau. Na Yami Adamo China. If you see, because I Adamasi. Enra, Mother's Day, Mwamu Bae, Kama Adamasi. Odo FF4, me and Wishimu. A good day, him say, Ibiania, and Yamabekui, or there for one ra, it was heavy pa, and Yasem Ketua. Ye jaw do my Tony Best. Na, or the Atwaso. My men, I'm a production team, led by Bibini Nana Kohene, Benjamin Edu, or to William Evansinkum, Enka. Nana, yao, it's me, my Emma, Facebook, or Soti, Enka, and also so, Osha, live. 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
0: 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Of course, and they are the 11th of May 2026. Michelle, baby, I will be a memo akwaba. Emra show no so. I hope you had a fantastic weekend. I hope so. Bibi added an aquemo and no Timiko Juma. And then they ordered the fefe yachemino mienu near that sotias yet. Or how only a man near Bebres any dear. Yet about 2 years. Yes, because your struggle today is God's plan. No matter what you are going through now, be stable, be calm, because it's a lesson and a test that you cannot purchase with money as an experience. God is molding you. God will strengthen your faith and build your confidence, because he wants you, or he wants to use you as a vessel. Through that, your family will be free. Through that, many will follow Jesus Christ. Through you, many will witness the greatness of God. Very soon, you'll step out boldly and walk majestically into your element, and people will witness the achievement and the remarks. Whatever you are going through now, this minute, this hour, this day, I can tell you for a reason. Yes, because God is fixing his purpose in your life. Cry no more, because God is in charge. God is in control. I don't pay me DD Antonio Usu, aka Tony Best. Production is part to Sakodia Big Daniel. Technical production. Timothy Agbozo, Kwame Fadi. 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And it's your offer, Mubian, when you're minim. 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Eba ma wo. Na Sunday na Mother's Day na num nyinaada. Uni bisa akuma FM dia ye kan ye ho sey ye bibia ye mane ye fe. 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Alongside the drinks. Eko yes. But your friend number is up and do 0594-068560. The Watt Scientific Herbal Hospital, Dr. Nimonie. Nana Samo can say so power. Hey, the Watt Scientific Herbal Hospital, Fred Dr. Nimo. Yare Bianso Nettie Wa, Fred Dr. Nimo. No bet to us here about 0244-087687. Unicam Ghana Limited. I'm also so you mo, I saw ya son. And my Mother's Day, no, hey, crab. You're a queen, you know, yesterday, mamma. Near the mammy phone, you know, so I say, yeah, I can so, yeah, maybe because you're a shrammer.

0: pragia ni ti amọ mu nya dwuma nti wo de nema e cover bi na de full taxi di aja yo ye charge o rob nanso all the same wo na ukuta o nema no a wo sisi na obeje no so wo sika so na wafo em de ordinary car nti wo sika eso na wafo
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0: 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Jennifer, Jennifer, Jennifer, Jennifer, Jennifer, Jennifer, Jennifer, Jennifer, Jennifer, Jennifer, Jennifer, Jennifer, Jennifer, Jennifer, Jennifer, Jennifer, Jennifer, Jennifer, Jennifer, Jennifer, 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Once Central Police Station.
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2: Good morning. Good morning, be office. I say be your name, send ye. 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
1: Okay.
2: 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Na meno, men nom na men frank wire fresh. 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
1: Yes, a bubble down free fee.
2: Yea, free fee. 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And a dead evening soon. 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
1: okay me da se Tu papa na your friend saying
2: Pacho the late Collins Ansu Jiabu.
1: Okay. Opening Collins Ansu Jiabu. Okay. Na ye be na we free mu.
2: Pacho free mu 5th May 1995.
1: I see. No we fear be saying.
2: Pacho me ana oni. But you're not all bare 38 years.
1: And you know, sir. To a frame now, what is it?
2: But you're not more 3 years.
1: Sir.
2: But you're
1: wow. It's in a station, Beno.
2: But you're not.
1: Sir, bring the 3 years, you be.
2: No, central Hanum.
1: Oh, central police station. I don't will film no man anyway.
2: But you there be no man separate beds. I say, I may call you no nini na a year no mono after seeming in the end na mete.
1: Oh, okay.
2: The pictures of Sokora be what you will be brave.
1: Oh, my friends,
2: but you may medicate ofori.
1: Until papa a free mono or be a year maybe.
2: May papa free mono. I say, or no, or so one ten in 10 beds. I said, not your no or borga honum. In Tia China, or they may a bar home.
1: Oh, not you say, not a bush you have for any more, any more say, oh papa, or modicia no, any woman, oh mammy, I woke a bar. Your friend is saying, not a bush you have for any ya way, and I say, oh papa, free movie and our mammy do betray.
2: But your nami papa knew a penny barco. O bema ono na chimie no ne me papa ono de na oba boga ho nti no woni me ma me nyina ma me so akura ka chere me se oba obe ka chere wo mu e wo ho se me papa ni obi awo
1: and boga e wona first no wo
2: me pa cha ya transfer na aba kumase ya
1: o oke ba o ye asanti ni
2: me pa cha
1: na wo ma me so
2: me pa cha me ma me so ye bunu ni
1: ono ye bunu okay. Until at the age of 3 years, Anna, oh papa free
2: me.
1: Okay, until no, oh papa free mono, sir, a japadi no oyen way.
2: But oh yen, ni krum doma, doma him krum.
1: I see. Well, no way we, and son will free mo, and I know a drew bed will free me, we share to us.
2: Me patcho, according to Miss Wano, or say, I said, not why ye would do, I say a bosso, but now a tone, why ye chance another than chance now would be bosso no dear home. But in Yano na or no na or dear ni mumma or motoka wa what the boss won't he like one to me I'm plastering in anti what the be ma obia et nemwa na wa jisika no na wa de ye sana wa no catch you.
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1: 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Okay, we step mother.
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1: 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Who said because 3 years the upper pay with 3 years been now sha. Tita no or yes said Japadi in a way who no
2: inti
1: when you need rubri saya san woke up papa abusha for catch on say ni say won't so pay Japadi because upper pay with 3 years. And I just say when you call when you want sign away to me
2: I could
1: pay Japadi.
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1: Not to say, Shima Papa Cry of Free Mumbe, how many years? Actually, it was 5 May 1995. At the age of 30,
2: almost 31 or 32.
1: How? Sign.
2: Me ma me ana ashe me sa me sin. Me papa.
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2: O so call peacekeeping nukura nyina na o mane no pa. Nti o ya o baaye no na. Separate yami and the meat.
1: I see. Yanni, I woo and answer or come by Yenu and Sana, O mammy Benin say, wow.
2: Ah, me patcho, so all corner when you may bear 7 months to a buy an hour woman. I still all call in an hour money. Sana or buy out your woman or 2 million and Sana will free borgan on 2 months or call transfer in moon. Sa separation no buying and they mean to me church.
1: It's here true dinner vision for no mammy. 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
1: dear. Ba. Aye, or ba, one in the mammy jay, you know. Or cocoa fowl, no, only why ye be, Eddie Amano. It is our 8 or 7 bedrooms in India. 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
4: I am not as a senior party as yes, it will be a boo. Be a boo.
1: Be a boo.
4: Sapper pepper, and it's a wee little woman I can come when you now put it board dinner till board dinner. 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
4: Now, what do you think? 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
0: 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Moti barracks ana.
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2: Na mame rank no. 87.9.
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0: 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Transfer of building plots, plot number 22, sector 2, block B.
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0: 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And I work many more. And Nini Na. 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
0: 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Openi. 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Inti mini mu di enti ya. Papa, on the catch, and you didn't the same.
1: But you know, the Dora.
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3: 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I wish you America catch row, Sir Osa, I a bacteria, and now a mowa, you're from Sir H. Pylori. 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
8: kitu wasiba 87.9 Kumasi
7: was a good after Marcos. I'm Wally Weja David. The lady should take the house from them. Okay, obi message here or they aba enono na or say good afternoon please ma. Don't let her go to the house again, no. She should let it be. This woman can take her life because of the property, you. Okay, one of you are sure mine. Was a Marco, imagine Uncle Fear will be a moo. She. I, this work to a bit of me, I could not have a fear, no. I didn't go up here. I'm trying to be a bit
6: Because police service in your house, but apart from police service, because other institutions, no,
3: So in line of duty, yeah, they have a lot of compensations. Yeah. So how much more civilian, a police, a soldier, other ones, you know. So they have, but they be at a long time with them. It be a normal day.
5: Mom, grandma, mom. I used to. Oba full front and net. It is our oba. No, no, no worry. Inti ono na sa ni omo ni na.
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5: Ejume biya o duty mu na asamto wa.
3: 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And come be sure to come share no
4: baby dey
3: what as
5: you many mu na wo konya saa ha wo
3: asem nti so we take it charge na
5: anka won fa baby say say wo ye dey wo
3: fa no nti
5: adwuma ne na wonya ha wo mu anka ne papa mu di a adwuma ne say say ehwe bibia na ototo bibia kama kama ma na aso dey dey
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11: 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So fresh is here. Ewa brother na afia de dia ka to aso.
12: Me da so doctor, me say doctor kan ni na na enidi e de said o kan ye no. 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Ye besre wa win ni mo how. One in pants or how one in so. Nanso before so there could be called debut to me called by that crope. Ubons and now the worst sign as sign if I do do an inina. Ya droning ya dian no me ya ya and waka san no more ya. Me bed you come in rebe fit time or seminum. And they are bedidi. And yes, who did this of a big good dian in him. And to ya dian no me ya ya and to messre. So baby beer who will be our gun and how what see and car for my FM when you see your own dear good Bruno. I would see and can the day a be a heba. Ya drone be taken said they would take a full supplement. A ye drama when you pedri any more. Nancy, yes, any pedrians now man in yansa. 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
11: won se be ka bi
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11: yes yes
12: am beji me beji mu ni bi
11: sanity
13: o mo nye mo go message to ma
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13: papa me das dog
11: I mean so I wish that was so I wish that was so
13: tabe mo
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13: evangelist
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14: 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I'm not trying to pass out. And he didn't have good because she said, "Crowd, woman, bet me a chinin ya bacono. 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
15: Nami Shamu Amoya Mancroft War. Ma we are singing a team. Bepe Sebe Chevajin Kakrawai.

what actually is the problem. Jabe said Abraham Niasha, La Liga nonsense, and the wire. Barca, it's me, we need La Liga no easily. Nemo, Omoba Europa, na yet ding. I'm on the last 10 years. Barca, Emre Gebel, no, our Europe Champions League. No. Why is it so? Jabe Dion. From a war, the German Bundesliga no already won by Bayern Munich. And in the SL League, no attention beyond Shadow Enim. Nemum, me send bisa question wins so Bayern Sua, Omonso, Omu Wini German Bundesliga no with ease. Nemum, Omobe do Europa, Nayre Eddie Amomo this season say, League no more the quarter. Then so the further they could go was the semifinals of the Champions League at PSG. AU Omo Free Mudain and the Mac Club Snibi Omutimi Edge Omo League no Nemombe do Europa Nayre Edia Momo buying problem no a ya day a ya inexperienced in coaching and na say a ya dien ya don't want some oba. French Leganum PSG na omo dominate French Legan no pa is a omo at the European Champions League na kaho can say omo ye defending champions. They won the Champions League last season, beating Inter Milan by 5-0 in the finals. This season they are in the finals again. Ah omo ne Arsenal, the Gunners, and the Boni Oko French Leganum Sua. She said the bona fide property of PSG. And then, and Omudi Omutimi combining the French Legan, not for Champions League, no Mudia Kano, the Besha one, so then, and a PSG, Ayani Yia, or more, I make a second successive final appearance our Champions League, no, winning it last season and being in the finals again. Are they going to win? Wait, a questioner. JBC, I don't want some. Milan, Edgy, Ligno, na Omubremu, Ekobremu, Award, the Championship Final, no, PSG, ETT, Omo, Mobiamu, said Debbie, Sir, Inter, and your Moyonko Cra, and PSG for no, 5-0, our finals, na this season, Inter, Edgy Ligno, Oba Champions League, na, Omo, and Timmy Anko, Okai, Bodo Glen, Quaya, Omo, the Inter Milan, FA, Sudin team, and na, Italian Serie A, no, Inter, Bremu, Someone said that any competitor beyond number one be Europe, even when they make it to the finals. They are not worthy to from one seven last season. Then your problem this season and crown crab you and the teacher more problem. Near day, you be doing almighty English Premiership. What's that? Say, Ayiro. This weekend, the Brest City winning on Arsenal, so we need a very difficult win. For Arsenal, bro, I'm not sure what I'm known. Now, so you be the Gunners, no much me every knee. Arsenal with two more games to go. I can't offer in offer City, so I can't more three games. Say any bestia call, you're not for the finish. Our hand maybe some Arsenal, a bit me at the league, no, and now say City, a bit for home, a bit say the bestia call, I can't City three games. So Anna offer Arsenal Akani two games who wins the English Premiership. A home come on, you bet you bro, ewa come 87.9 FM. So why and a edgy EP or no? A call Eddie Ama Arsenal the Gunners. And now say this time City, ever Sabaji, Ephraim Munsem, a home come on, any BB won't be on the Yadeba. Yes, Sanso and the other issues, sir. A woman in Nino, Jerebakai said the World Cup just some few months away. And when some Senate here, Jebe Remoho, Nafi, Yadiaba, countries are all running, preparations may and no more ye. Sanso and a bad naming of the provisional squad now. And when some say any city here, Nino, Jereba, World Cup, no one some beer, as here, Debra, no, so get ready. Ewa kama 87.9 FM so Zedeba yebedi nkomo wei and Sani ati SC Africa the Confederations Cup no weekendi

0: Now, did it go? Wubakaya, Nano Saturday, a bread did a weekend edition of Akuma Sports, Ebano, Menestivo, Eddie Honkomo. How did the games go? Yebedi Honkomo, Niasha and Sunny Yati, Essie. Fe Yati Sifiensua with 32 of the Ghana Premier League, no games, no Ebaso, saying the sequel, yeah, yes, the champions, Ghosters. Omunya 3 points, 3 goals. Ninyanane say. Ne Senko Mobo Hall United. Hall United. I will drop from the league. And Linti sa withdraw one on Emma. Ghostas. Enya 3 points. 3 goals. Medema. Echo away. Echo wini sa game no. Medema still leading. Omu 59 points. Ghostas. Oh 57 points. Hey. Mabisa question where you answer. And then Mesa Bisabio. Who wins the Ghana Premier League? A Hong Kong. Yade Bahanche folk once again almost at now home. Hans couldn't score. Na yese, goalless draw na. Yese and say, Diana so anti answer bintino. Hanche folk zero. Diana FC zero. Jebedin komo other games in yano. Yade won some bana games no ebana vie yano. Asante Goroko interim coach. Hamza Obin Akasa was a game man. Na efe. Na was so the two teams were disciplined. Sanso. And now, one of the boys know, Omokambo Muye Bibiana Santikoloko, Abo, this game, and winning by 2-0. Obekai, the last time Akoloko winning a game, and Omasanya win way. Now, a 2 junior team players, and they say, 2 goals, and my Santikoloko Timinya win, no, every enemy bisa, a Santikoloko, and introduce junior team players, no. Omo for Momra, Emma Bo, and now saying it here, quote unquote, games I can, 2 games I can, Momma Quine, Emma Junior Team Players and Emma Bo, and now say Junior Team Players India, said the Pepe, Eka de Biano, so much to your moon, so more per contract and more outside, not for money scar, Eddie Akotrakas for number Bo, 2 Junior Team Players, and they say 2 goals, Asantigoroko, Enya Yomodi say. And right game, no much 11 wonders by 2-0. No, should the chance be given to the junior team players to play for Asante Kotoko and now saying it here, Jebedi Nkomo, Didi Dramani, and then the boys, you know, once again, I went to me and say, and she go at home at the Accra Sports Stadium. It was Hartford 0, Adriana FC 0 after the game. Didi Dramani, as usual, as I teach him, said decision making, so I'm going to improve. Now, send the boys, no, I'm going to do any more. I'm going to make your baby, say, I'm going to make your baby, I'm going to be a Didi. I identify a problem, so I fix a handsome, Jeberwem, coach, Eddie Sembi Tuja, postmatch, Ibrahim Tanko, and so a head coach, Edema, Mejema, the league leaders, or not so Akasan, Afra, Kwanya, Mofa, so. E we need game no ewo away or see so we miss a penalty ey na ehu na edin na mum still onun so ekofa one Kingsley bi na den ba yan obese se agu no edemom wa kan sem bi e da fasa aboy no ne substitute no ani afi ne team ni nyina ho wale sem bi atudwan ye bebrom ewo 32 Ghana Premier League games e ba yan no ehu sem bi ba once again. Here for an echo relegation. Here for an every. You best so near said the home come up you at your mamma come on 87.NFM. So, hands of folk on the 6th of May and Omoko PMU court bill a bra or money bring a headache or more former technical director and send some no yes and some number 12 John. Your transfer come on 87.NFM. So, Eddie home come on now officially hands of folk. Eddie release Ababunting or say updates on case with former technical director. Now, hence, Eddie Omonsun Chemwaba, any affair arrangement, Omoye, no mache, Atimi, Eyisa Akano, Efriho, Nanko Fasimbia, Amro, Mono, Hansen Penny for on this day, 11th of May, 2026. Omo Eddie Honsem Abakata, and the Manima, Jabat Lucas in a Beckin Kain, Eddie Amomo. Sanso and Bibia El Koso, our national teams, our honor, Ashe, Yadeban, had Ghana Black Stars, almost so prepare for the friendly against Mexico, a Honsem, at the same, and other issues. I would not see Numinano, Yadebro, our command. 87 panel from Sintu and Nienta. Every Sabria Quays and Nuncia Babondi, a good moon, some pa pa pa or my moon, and then Crofon Cross, oh dear, and ya ya ya. Yadiba, your family be supplying Samir Champon. I am your host for the show, the leader of the team. I am Richardo Pepe Suarez, Obeti Pepe Nka, Pepe Dien, Abesha Janensa, Owen Pabo Quanso, was Rinsha, anybody fetching, Edia Mayan, Wuvia. Or the motivation message, you know, ever to us, and then so, and cry and send some be, oh, why? SPP, Edema, me new meaning, and into it now TV, Netty, oh, Omanba TV, Samsung, already, you know, Akoma 87.9 FM, walk off Facebook, no swan, at Akoma 87.9 FM, Pepe, at the motivation message, you know, ever be bra, was saying, you know, and cry, yeah, na afe, what the room, oh, the filler time. We are original filler time, you see. And yet, the usual presentation of local news. Nemo, a Phyllis, Mo Phyllis, Phyllis, I know, see. And a Richardo Pepe Suarez, the original filler man, no. What they are bringing Pepe, everybody, you know, and Sunny Abram, a war, Amanane, a brand, champion Pierre, Eddie Remno, the Don, Stivo, Ewaha, or Richardo. Pepe Suarez, Ombeboa, and yet the analysis, a whole and it be BS, I would say, oh, both foreign and local, yet they are bro, our command, 87.9 FM. So, Mammy Fast, like I say, Emma Kabir Mohammed, who could Facebook, Kumwa, or Boy Juma Brita, Nadaoma, and I will share Facebook, no pictures, new videos, I will running in our day, some more, oh, Facebook page at a command. 87.9 FM Kai Sauber say I'm a full for groups and individuals almost so I should be nothing or more for more comments and ran near King Kane Kama and for more DJ China as a production also I'm a Dindin Sassin a champion Pierre a Janina and more boy Juma Mr. Samuel of Fadwe Champion Junior Auntie Siba Champion Boga One Salute Cassier and call a mount. Oh, yeah, dear, ding. Oh, production team, wo when Matonto, Munina, Mojani production team, yao, also Willowsman, Macamo, ding, and a ye did you mean? If it's a Sabria question, Sabra body, a good moon, some Akoma 87, Ponan FM. I was a penny, Pepe, Akwaba.
1: I was a majozo.
0: Bibia Boko, dear.
1: 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Bibia Boko.
0: 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Now chifu ye a jan diako
1: 2026 and Udiako 2006.
0: Sorry,
1: young Vasada and Vama Ocasian what it. At 21 every so.
0: Said it 26.
1: Yena okay, Siena Sepa, Yena, and come for the team. Yen Shirin Munyam, and you're not doom the humor bro. And there, and so you're cut as a fire can be. One more weekend, Omudia Niger, and Nura Sunday. I wish your mamminum a happy Mother's Day, happy Mother's Day. A Yamia dona, mammy Tiasia.
0: Yes.
1: Ubina, I uncle, but wishing my baby. But no mammy, anyhow, no mammy, a frim. It's the Aseda and Yedema or Cassiano. A shilly ding and Munyam, a comfort ding. Yen ding, Cassia, the air carasso, Cassian and Cosso, and Yenema Aseda. Uncle Sunon ya ye. A dana say, I am not doom a humor bro. No sign so a day now cheerful for a day a chair. Aseda uncle Cassia the ding.
0: Men.
1: A giant will show young crumb portrait young ponsa. See, I'm from Sobi and ma. 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Ye yen yom a pa. Man and may, on Fanome. So Bonnie for us, send him a bonnie or yakoma. Yes, Ronan crumb portrait dempo, onion from free or so. Now, Oma, now soon dinner and try so. Oman a doom and a humor broad and cry. And fire and fire, now Uncle Swa, Emma, na dom na enye kese emfama ye dana se e woni doba Jesus Christ e demo amen
0: amen we ene empire boy Richardo Pepe Soares the prophet Reverend Omono Pokwa Jiman the CEO and my adum ventures papa salute kese enko ema woba no and anointing kakra wapone edema wono so odidi so prophet Jumedino awa hanti pepe and odi nyina ase agyane sa no onwie odi motivation message no
2: etwa 80 something

0: So they were caught in the middle of that fight. 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There are times that the word failure will come up, but it's only coming up because a ba abe shundi, a ba amwaye ma, a ba na fe nkurimdi atwaso edi amau. 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Either you win or you learn. 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
0: 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You either win or you learn. 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
2: of course salome president ni u tie filler time with pepe suarez open news e mu da ho krojin padia filler time with Pepe Suarez. 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
0: When you are simple, you pay filler pa. 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
3: 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Now, what's sunny? My dear first, premature ejaculation. I have a problem. Where do I awake natural capsules? Prostate disorders, prostate issues, awake natural capsules. Oh, John, so what tell you our permanent when you awake natural capsules? Ribby, and no other boy, a few women called Maraso. Waba, Ubun, sir. Now you be Pioho, or Jenny, a menstrual cramps. Waba, you are a menstrual disorders. Bosumi, a beba 10th. Bosumi, a beba, now Kwasi Bay 15th, now Kwa 20th. One sudden one at so, me pachopi, when you a dreaded day at a work natural capsules, no about a tinka anyhow, when a bama come puma on tete, eh? So on tete, you are a hydripa. Oh, quack, a work natural capsules, a babo yepa, a sexually transmitted infections, and a hawa, a work natural capsules, and a come for animal war, will be a one more 2 intimidity, so your boss or a bama, well draw a work natural capsules. A work natural capsules, and oh, your bow when you are unumbi. Waba man akwarano for enumbi. Akwarani mumfia dumi nua. 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Sa ba control on sama. A control aye documentations, aye processes, man fan show trim to you crazy etiwa ufiti episode to kawa here. 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No my bookata. So nya butre epiem awa biani did edu fair travel consulta. Ya budget bre near the wafan titiem kakran kakra na fe ye dinkomo near chod your paso ye. E biana paso to kwain eko Asia. 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visa ana ope ebiana de ya tourist visa group vacation ticket reservation hotel reservation about business trips visa application assistance and travel insurance are your number one stop shop for all these. I have been attending at the Edufly Travel Consult. Me pacho Edufly no, ma men fun to anim, sir, papa no dano no, or a lawyer, or emre nimini, and or sansu, a chremra, no see em fun to ja, so a sansu, a notary public expert, above filing of documentation, filing of papers, filing of particulars, sir, opinion wa binwum, or ye immigration law expert, a to a man apos or cosono, a who a crab for so remnano, a home ran unim. 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active package be at your bar. You're the Ghana for a 7-day tour over Europe. You're the chance for Netherlands, which is Holland. You're the Belgium. You're the France. You're the Luxembourg and Germany. Sanso and what the Ghana for a 10-day tour over Europe. And also your chance for Southern France. You're the Italy, Switzerland, Monaco. You're the Vatican City near Germany. Also, I'm going to have a 14-day Europe tour. And no, I have a package for 2 weeks. Or do you call Europe? And you're the chance for Frankfurt over Germany. Ni akọ Budapest ewo Hungary, yabekọ Vienna in Austria, yabekọ Prague in Czechia, Munich in Germany, Zurich in Switzerland, Rome in Italy, near the Vatican City edi twato umpe wedi na ape. 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O mo de Loy vitamin tablet na ba. E a powerful multivitamin. E a powerful multimineral. Na nya pina no bia e ma body ni stay balanced all day. You stay energized. Nafe or stay strong. My main cause is immune system booster precope and nourishing brain cells and support to memory. Nafe is a maintaining health nerve function. What a loyal D tablet about and a containing calcium, vitamin D3 for strong and healthy bones, especially and penifono waba wanyum, sa pregnancy no aye 3 months older, usubet me anumbi. Loyvit C multivitamin tablet no jaso, a fight against infections, a reduce inflammation. And maintaining youthful skin. Now I work it on the blood vessels. I'm a mojano at your food sani. Umpe with the ape. And a nomin say a loin food supplement for the diapa. Omako for every India and a debaye. Name pachonum anya ya. you drop it in a glass of water, na dissolve it, come on. It dissolve it, yeah. 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Wasenso koko fa suit edi aba, mepacho ope shirt, say long sleeves, ana short sleeves. 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A mask skirt, a man high waist trousers, a high waist skirt, or bar open office wear, papa be, a man suit, the other match skirt, and now they show trousers, Ningina be a Jocent Fashion House, a man no yanyman film cra, yanmo casual wear bar, a man dinner wear, church dresses, open tadia out of a share, Adiako wedding, Ningina de Biaba, a Jocent Fashion House, Kumasi City Mall, open shop right in a doom, and carriage of my bed is road night Jocent, or do any chum occasion the hell of any animal. Udum chako for perfumes a bar. A man on pub one home marks are a matching of bags, handbags, he be all, while the traveling bags are bar, and walk off for watches, and so at your bar, and your subcutua. Uber Fred Jocent, I was 0244-252-240. 0244-252-240. 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Me to be car, I could jirikajiri, aba mecha, me patra dreading ye, aye jirikajiri. 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Uko Akuma FM, your main entrance, Alba Benyabiato, Promise Abba, Ewo, Adum, Sax Pharmacy or Patasi, Time FM or Boise, Free FM or Techiman, Ponsakaba Umrum, Top Amazing Abba, Elta Fumetary Church, and just a comment on the main entrance, Otake for Benyabiato, Anointing Fast Food One Kayo Benyabiato, 0248-672271, 0248-672271, Abusia Penny, Sami Echampo,
1: 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Awesome? 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
4: 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What you say? 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
1: Yes. 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
3: 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Join us this year, Nafi, young Fajumadino. And for a show, oh, dear Tanya. Ya company for account was a baby, a penny. Echo to a boon. Oh, dear crack, we see a bruise at 20 so crab your penny over. Now, and I am so happy, I am so proud that in Symbia, yet you are not too mubi. Now I am manifesting of Japan, who is ah, no one yaji.
1: Fantastic.
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1: Sure.
3: And understand that sometimes you may disagree with somebody, it is normal. 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
3: Na no nche se di matam na na asem zumi ni watam. 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You need to watch it. 87.9 Kumasi. Okay, I dear about Kwame, Dr. Che administration, Brana Dr. Jingwa. Me come with some kakaka, and my baby Nippon Kokacha, Dr. Chase, and Pepin Watano. Ah, who are we, dear Yamiani? Mamma Tana, dear, that mania, dear. And Mamma Tamatano, dear, but your friend, oh. I dear about Kwame Japan. Menin and I am post administration. A consuane, sir. Kratane a far moduman. Kratane appointed board never. It was enshrined in that letter. That appointment letter. Sir, woman to youth team. Youth team. Youth team.
1: Yes.
3: Me can was and Paisan, sir. I didn't see any effort from Nana Ponsa. I didn't see any effort from Dr. Che. Time and I, Dr. Che in Guano. Any time, Dr. Che, by a bochaman. A man and now. Ebeye, see you. They did not do anything about it. In 3 years, I'm saying, 3 years. Tinana me catch us and no question, sir. Nana, up in Krabai, FA Cup back in 3 years. Oma, can I hope in a bear 15/100? Upa Krabai will be at 20. When you apply 25 of Japan. In terms of performance and winning in 3 seasons, I am not sure. San an up in cra, a bay be a strong quay humida. But an anime catch us up to me, a dear bakwan an up in cryer. Well, bean to me, Jim Frino. ASA instructioner, Yademana from Manchester until you've team. Nampa. A dear, and you come for them to me, and today be a cousin an up in cry, so feeling very proud of himself when it comes to implementing the youth team policy. No. But in terms of trophies, I'm just on TV and you're proud. Say, why is it trophies? On your trophy, yeah. FA Cup.
1: Yes.
3: Oh, yeah, is it to see your present cup? And you're quite Toyota cup, and your magazine on your cup, and kind of cream. You're not bringing a cast pause as a man. Never never catch us there. Go for me from some uncle preseason or Netherlands, Abba. Also, co preseason or Kempus are Bentino. Yamabo born a cup, which is Oka Jiba. Young kind cow trophy. You're not a breno. Cream your boy FA Cup. Your boy league. Okay, na up and cry in the champion of champions, or Mujifri free in some. By Piani Ghost Stars. It's a no count. The two major titles, Yabit Maka, Baku, a major Baku, a minor, but Omaji two titles.
0: But I was telling the youth team that it is something that the administration here Omukwe, they should be proud of it. Now, never again should an administration come. No matter how long this idea we. Doctor Chedi, 2 years ago, we were on the third year. And we must justify your inclusion. We should be Minya Richard Manu nente nente. Amu fan coach. Amu fan Mr. George Asare. Coach. Ebra. Nane amposa ba. No my recruitment reda ho. No muso mu contract. Enfayin kwesi hi. Emma. Nane ya ni George Asare munya issues. No mu chum. Later bi. Omuso muso ye justify. Omba be maso da. Abu Japani.
5: Yes sir.
0: Look at this picture on the Facebook screen.
1: Mm-hmm.
0: Asante Kotoko head coach, interim head coach. Hey, Hamza Obey.
5: Yes.
0: Hamza Oya Asante Kotoko, head of youth team coach, you know.
5: Okay.
0: Tuko Kotoko youth team. Na appointment letter, the man, there was also on a head coach, Edema Kotoko youth team.
5: Yeah.
0: And now, Esan, sir, Nano, Yetremo, as a appointment of coaches near the board, say, I am Simon Chains, is here, and you're a permanent coach. Aba. And you know, Prince Osu Koy, you know, Esan Hamza stepping in. And was stepping in.
5: Yes, sir.
0: And now Baba has posted you. Nanko for Nia J. No more Baba swore. Nam say, because the supporters be now say, oh yeah, and I got a call. Said, even she's running on no more can tra. And no more Baba swore. Baby ref is on because it is a policy from Mensha Palace. So I got to any youth team of Japan. Running youth team of Chrome of Japan, enough for more. So we are aware, His Royal Majesty, at the team bus, at the youth team. No?
5: Yeah. Yeah.
0: Sir, accommodation facility, no, quite you for me, sir. Senior players, rebellion, now, car about 25 or 24 rooms, sir. Or car some rooms and reserve it, and for man, so we are aware.
5: Yeah.
0: Last season, Omo ball, Division 3 League, they won their zone.
5: Yeah.
0: They were not able to progress from the Middle League. This season, I'm saying, Omasan Swaji, Omuzo Nibim, I'm over Kakuba Medal League. None of them players that bought last season, no. About five of them, Menoka Kasamuoko United.
5: Wow.
0: Boys from a ball last season, the Masan Tekoko Youth Terminal. A Mubay Numdi, I'm saying, one of them Ewoko United, and Tino Mo striker, be near friend Abdul Isaka. Oko. No more a branch even did a ruddy. Akwadano Abusapeni, Wano Ewoko,

Madam Banani so say, ono kwa huni tactics afei, omo sanya de corn, stay. Now some a jab at Abderwa, a san koi, afei beach ball, and omo sanka, sabi o. Omo Yusu, I wear Danuya idiot, Adima, Balinam, Unu Kopima Vini, Ninani attempt the Akoso, Vini and son of Fireback Jambaya, Vini so soon everything in Sano, and your project at Jamano, and all catch one with say, Mono, Champions League, Yadi 15-0, and I'm a fat, and you have 5, and I'm a mukra, yeah, this 15. Now, Simon, deliver to one, Tinny Gastasa, a couple of some Vini, I ain't in Nano, and I'm mad to support your Sinibis Bema, and now they are Jim says, and you. Marco Truffles back to back. Our betters the last time ABC here, 2009, 2010 season, Madrid, and some Marco Truffles. I'm in front of him, sir. This particular season, Madrid, Marco Truffles, and now demonstrate to me point two Vinny. Oh, a new year be at the bar, and one is some over Pedamo Matimum, and so Buama Madrid, and straight to my Quadia Quinn, and some Rabbi Drew. Now Madrid, this Semana Madrid distance. Hello, Madrid, Nanye, or Mutro. Simpiano pa, on which microphone and near Matiamaka, and a hola, yes, we are near, ya data to Nibi, I'm a Tumadian song at Mikoso, Namade Gracias, and so Tatuo, and no, any aspect, and yes, I ya te blast, Abra Bonitaman for, and now bought idea to and Tim play, the Apprentice and so by the titles, I'm a Tumadian song like Kamaninano, I a Tumadia Utre Flaba, Yabasa season, Arsenal, Nasa Jude Bullingham. 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in Akwaso, I'm a Jumadian summing at Mitota, who is somehow a demon communication Biana as a cross between Madrid and some Jose Marino reporter. I bought us 100% Sorano and I'm a first side Juman Eddie can come in some later and I'm not to meet them and a Madrid for to say, you can't move beyond to say Jude, Mbappe, and Vinny or more. And we have foundation at Real Madrid project, you know, and to be a new or some of free team, the Dinner Madrid and Sweat Mako, William Sanna Monday, Firitino Perez, and some I board meeting. Now, Minuka say, board meeting, oh, and some Nagusu Akaso, Ninina San, Yepe new coach, Macam Marino Diano, and some Nadia Cho, Quantat Akaso, El Comodio Gus Ayatoja, and a board meeting at Barcelona. Yeah, as I say, Madrid and so season. I'm a controversial affair. Near on bet my apetaniam. I'm a Jumadia Cross of Fiorentino Perez and so goes our yes, Jumano. Now, Zidane Zidane. Akasa, one more compare Ronaldo and Mbappe or say, Timer. No, Madrid are all quoting. No, now your book game every beer. Now, Ronaldo, Eshoko, and now, yeah, sister. Adetiano, Pa Ronaldo, Abba Zidane, and some office. I baby son of clip, no game no more brand replay. Now, no name, so I'll call a ghost or say any assists. Why, Dabby? Ronaldo overcorn or two or shy, but be eyes or position one position, but be a loose ball and then who cry. So loose ball, but be on your ball as on train far. Next time, and let him out, one or say, Sandy Amano and a twin brother Ronaldo. I'm on a corner corner and him no. Now, some person can say, talent, ready or Mbappe on him ball, as will be a bonabasso. No more sober maintained at top level. I can't question you and near us and near Samno. Now, best men, this our position near Dia, yet demon, and no, and Akasa in Bappy, and so much my watch money. I know I somehow drive to the Ronald Koeman. I say, Sebasa for a giant Marcus Rashford Aqua. Ombenu amon papa said 26 million pounds equivalent to 30 million euros nti wo babe giant as a player ni dine Rashford amana Johnny Manchester former Barca coach Ronald Koeman say ma Barca funny mistake am abo ne nkwa adwuma oyɛ no eya de asombo wonim say no Rashford free kicker ono ngasade ma team ne dine Barca aye for the first time ye na free kick go wa el clasico mo since October 2012 player ni dine Lionel Andre Messi a year be now 7th October or some direct free kick editor AK Castellas and Marcus Rashford a year be 10th May 2026 editor Tibut Kutua of a draw Cantelo about by

0: first player in history. Odi all four of European top national league, you know. Ama Jumadia Kamanasa top leagues are on Naja titles, Premier League Wate, CIA Wate Bundesliga, and Anua, or Dem Oko Pima La Liga, and some Nasoso, Barca and Dance Flake, Omaya Juma, 114 matches, with 315 goals, 8 Nasam, 1 goals, Omase, and a older man, 87 games, and Omawinia, and you mean Anam Nakwe, when him Sarah Potter, I'm in Sakan, it's a Manchester. I already Sam Madrid, every day to a man, Amanaka, or more Abraham, no Monsani or Madrid for that to whom come on. I feel Barnas and Manchester for the same. Nami, I do my Thursday. A bon 9 o'clock, a wimpo, a British summertime. Ombe release on with Jason Akebi. Mamma side Jason, a better villa bombo beer. And so, Nabia 24 na 2 matches. Nas Aka, our Manchester name, no. Side Jason, way, I come up. I mean, Francois, I snap drunk on it, Denimo. And no, and a team on it in Manchester, I bet say. It's a mere doma Thursday. And Ombe release him, Bia Swan Nabiato. I might say, I'm sweating across with Chelsea. My country was always so gusua. Ombe ya money just. Hunting now, report I'm a massacre. Any managers I will come about with the actual a beam Oliver Glasner, Felipe Luis, Zabi Alonso, Antonio Ayola, Marco Silva, Sad Fabricas Sola. I mean, I don't know, Quaddy Sahutua, Charles Atagatia, on Samahut and Timo. No name, Sana report I'm a massacre internally. Tim and did it Chelsea, a discussion or runner. They did it Sad Fabricas Sola. Now, report I ever just or no, and I'm paying for starting in comedy. Now, I'm a better as a 5 strong football leadership. I'm on some nape. Say, be better. I'm a better Germany. I know. Yes, director. Paul Westonley and then you copia my Lorraine Stewart mo. I start at the Orana the day and you copia Wempo and some I mean fan to him say and you are set Fabric Gas I won't come out you are doing some ML Oliver Glasner and then Felipe Luis at the end you are saying I'm also can ho no I'm going to make it tags I would draw so I'm going to consider I'm going to say it drew a bina say now me yate now you know Pian Fama money at the Oliver Glasner and then Felipe Luis and so woman I'm going to marry some comedian. I'm a Jamadian song at my Totra, on Samuel Timetimo, who run what Juventus are report. I mean, sir, can I say, I'm a ready, sir, on that double Pierre Kalulu. A salary now on a standard contract until June 2031. Now, I'm around the same Jumadi. I would draw Monsum Nakanino. Waba Bear Top Enna, our club in him. Now, at once up, Bernard Jumadi, my team, the team, and the Copima Wempo, and some I'm in front to him say, and no, I'm in front to say to the team now. Who is some update to our winning? Yet to him at the Emma with Jumadi Cassiso. I'm at some out joining and let's my Totra. Who is some intimate to my son and so? Saka 2 matches. Manas Arsenal, I win in Nanas Amo Kwamanim, Aqua Quajem, Okopia Wimpo, a Premier League, and a Man City Fonso, a town motto, dentia, and as I met what Charles in Liverpool. Hey, I was added the Akan in Abbot was higher command 87.9.
1: Champion Pierre, and what's in the canoe? What's Nancy? Say, or the super powerful foreign presentation, no, or the Mawa, baby, I would to be ano. You will love it. Opani, yada sipi, yetwaso, hayakuma, 87.9 FM. Wase, my name is 66, and I'm enjoying the show, live and clear, inside Mampontin Bongo. And I need updates on Barcelona. Mejiri se, champion Pierre, hey, you question an one mouth. What the Ebra Bassa, Mupapa, and Ra, a classic or movie near Edward Moore Edge League, no? What do you want to do, Edia? Good afternoon, Abusia. Roger, I'm watching you live. Congrats to Arsenal for the fantastic performance yesterday against West Ham United. The Gunners, Jem Konkua, we if Anani, Kunsu Kodio Chrome, and Anani, we if Ono so edi abba yetwaso haya koma 87.9 FM. Johnny oh Facebook na ewa koma 87.9 FM. For comments, bra. Jenkin kane kama. Emma also watching you live from Oforikrom Oopseed Pepras Sawmill. Keep it up. Please, more updates on the Blasters. Yes, yeah, the Blasters won't say any BBA, so TBiano. Yaba Lucas in the ma. Jadinina, Ebe Guja, Amamu. Please, what happened between the two players in Madrid camp that fought? It was between Vavadi and Tchouaméni. Omumienu, Vavadi, April Kaka, Ntinua, of your Madrid squad, no. No one count them on Tchouaméni. It's me, Ebi Remu. Yabeba, na yabe yimu questions. Na the messages, no, su guadewa. 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Wey, eye, akoma sports. Stimo, akwaba.
2: Auzi amaju, so.
1: Bibi aboko.
2: Nyame ado, bibi aboko.
1: Sarav.
3: Yes, sir.
1: Bibi aboko.
3: Nyame ado mboko.
1: Jade nyame ase. Stimo, mami sa same fruit, so. Enra, game is a bar, so. Ewo, unkofu, unkru, so. And sema isisi ye na mi bisa basa omoji league no with ease mfie dwini champions league no most struggle over englander mi bisa who wins the league then ese ade e to basa ne the same thing na to Bayern Munich league no ko Germany omodia champions league no aye den kakra hwe in the Italian Serie A Inter, last season, I'm going to do finals. Embarrassment, PSG, the mom. This season, Europe, how they were embarrassed. Jenning Komo Kakra, emphasize the same way. Mame Mao, 12 minutes.
2: I was going to say, the story of Barcelona and that of Bayern Munich, you know, in terms of UEFA Champions League. You know. I'm saying similarities, kakra wum, but there's also a big difference with two teams in the move because last year Barcelona got to the semi final stage, senior Bayern Munich, Edrian, you know, almost so Ephraim. The idea I have, Barcelona, hey, the same thing I have to Omo this season. Barcelona biggest problem, any challenge, Omenya and Inti, Omako, some 11 years without the UEFA Champions League, in my opinion, I say Barcelona they've had to deal with a whole lot of inconsistency. Messi will leave, coaches, yeah, Saki or Mo, Afia could do a point. He said, club or no create Nisika, so we have to fall on the youth players. So, Mo Meshim, Yemfa players, free. So, Usha Barcelona, pa, prim, prim, there seem to be no real clear out project. He say, this is what. The UEFA Champions League, no. Inti players in the Bia Beshishe Mua levels, no, and share the knee balances, sir. Because so share the Barca side, Frank Rijkaard, as she share from 2005, Eba, Omutimia, Chivia, Godula, Betua, so now. You could tell that it was a team that had a proper plan, personalities in the team. They had a project and they had winners. Until the Barca squad at 206 AJ, the Champions League. No, check through the names. Now, when any international starter only pedigree or the European game. No, but the current Barcelona team. No, a team Ubenya Garcia, Ubenya Marc Casado, Ubenya Akwai. They were both for a debut on Kubasi. They are not ready. So that has been the inconsistency Barcelona enya over the period. Yeah, at some point now say Messi so free. The time Rebecca Messi ni a free so meet magic Champions League. But I'm calling you 2015 the anyway. No, na Mbappe ma eventually name free. That was 2016. So Barcelona the end of the year, a bit different. A down to me who a proper project and then Sikasema a help. If they have quality materials, team anymore. I think they will be capable of winning the league. So, Oshé upfront now, how they? Me feel don't know. Ejuma kakra or defense lady, Ejuma power.
1: Barcelona's a modern league.
2: Yes, ease, no? Because a domestic league, no. There is no big challenge. Oh,
1: Madrid in team challenge.
2: Oh, Omukrade ni kwazi ekoma simsi say. They have the players. Madrid have the players to perform, but. I am not England for no, sir. Oh, visit Rio Ferdinand, no, or more type, or more time, no more generation. Now, I almost use the phrase B or so. I'm saying, almost from egoistic losers. Sana Madrid, you know, at here, Obia Homasuano at 100%. They have the players capable of winning the league, but Ahumasuo any the decision of the coach, you know, and the William. So Ocha Basa the end of the me find from two aspects. And they say Minshade who a club project. Sikasam no I poor. And they once said they have to fall on players be ordinarily. And yano nanka basa at the Bayajuma. That is the reason Barcelona into me reclaim me a trophy. Now you say omo etimiko final on consistent basis. Now Bayern the anon so though omo winning domestic league, you know, this season I did have Bayern Munich, you know, I had the fact that they have a team bought in a certain kind of way. I won't throw caution to omo defensive shape, you know. Priority in share anyhow, but I know that can make it two more over the line. Into who share the first leg in the semi-final now. They were shipping in goals like that. In the second leg, no more bono. Louis Enrique, essence say, or what it takes to shut the shop on Inti Abuzia. He mapped the strategy. A man, team no a year tighter. Whereas who share Bayern Munich now balance in terms of attack and the defensive shape. Into a very porous defense. And omo they bought omo league, you know. And because
4: why omo, do they survive? They win the league with ease.
2: Omo quality chain will be our omo league. Okay. Omo league, you know, omo bon. Omo quality. Even with that, there were teams that team share as many as 3 goals, 2 goals against Bayern Munich. Into the event of omo elimination, you know, now are casting the shadows long time before the eventual elimination. Na eba ebo boba se ni omo ye ni kwen omo nam so ne de if omo am find a strategy to show up omo defense and say be stronger ako into games na no omo born in the business end of the UEFA Champions League and no ya de na misro mo omo and eventually that is what happened omo defense no and the yi omo free in the competition so Bayern de na de sika ho omo nya players no but omo ni balance in terms of defense no Bayern Munich would have to go into the market. Mate Bastoni, he's a player by now. Say Bayern, hell. Also, I'm sure the French league, a solid centre back. Omo omo ho idie, Ebuzia, and you take me home.
4: I'm for car coaching. I say more by.
2: You see, Nioma yani this season, no. Me you know coaching sa abibri. But when the team be our structure, sometimes a team will concede goals. Not because they don't have good defenders, because of our structure, no, how they play. Ebini Barca dey only good defenders, and on the structure, no, so or they born a setting up for counter attacks. Sana Bayern dey na etie. Omo hear a lot of man marking. It is on your position or what pace. No timi you omo free man. Anytime now, omo cook games, you know. Eya no omo chiro omo. Check the quarter final stage. Omone Real Madrid. First leg, it was almost a perfect game. Second leg, Real Madrid, they are loopholes. Until when Omo utilizes the loopholes, they were almost there. Send Kombaya come back. That is the problem. Bayern Munich, if you see. Of course, this company, Enya, the ideal UEFA Champions League manager.
4: But he almost made it.
2: Asamaya Amekane say, you always have to give people a chance to prove themselves. The fact that on your Champions League 3-4, then you say, on team in coach, and he has proven it this season, say, a dreamer, or you know, a swenny, Obeka say, Bundesliga, and he almost the best right of Bayern Munich. But I think next season, and I said, this current summer, so more area be also a more player. Never a priority for Bayern Munich. I think they are center back, especially a area. I was say Omo she. Why Nigeria League? You know,
4: yes, England. My bizarre question. I may say bizarre. Who wins the Premier League?
2: I was just saying, baby, you're doing the only Arsenal. What down for here? I problem. I wouldn't iron out the differences because baby, I can cut corner there. Yeah, settled for the Gunners. So Omona, I think they are 95% away from lifting the trophy, in my own estimation.
4: Arsenal was 79 points after 35 games.
2: Yeah.
4: Sorry, 36 games. And the City, it was 74 points after 35 games. And see, I can't Arsenal 2 games.
2: Yeah.
4: And I can't City 3 games.
2: Yeah.
4: Who wins the league?
2: I was saying, Arsenal, they win the league, you know. And the reason they win the league, and they say, game here am board weekend ya ko a lot of controversy aba no
1: West Ham game no
2: eno ena na nka be ye a game a best stretch Arsenal na prolong when they will win the league but game no be we ye no Leonard Trossard HS on grabbing headlines no but he scores the most important goals for Arsenal.
1: Eh no crazy ref be mu ma Arsenal.
2: Ref no anwie mu ama Arsenal. Incident.
1: That goal was it a foul.
2: It was a foul. But the Akoma Nkrofo bu afuru ni say Arsenal fo ya yeje foul wa ma omu. Omo de sash Nkrofo bebre. They overlooked it. Adinti na be drew a critical area and as a part of the season. Na fe there. Obuzia, so hope say what say na ade na call e. Any VAR any will be or ye involved na. Almost spending more than 5 minutes in a review situation.
1: But what happened in the game?
2: Yeah.
1: That incident, Nadia.
2: Yeah.
1: Said the almost three goalkeeper and there, it was a foul.
2: I was, yeah.
1: But I'm unfortunate to say, Arsenal saw the similar incident as a goal.
2: Yeah. Almost.
1: In the other end, Nadia, you're foul. Na ask na okay time out no almost score from corner kicks and throwing no.
2: Abusia ebini Ferguson mami. I don't know Peter Schmeichel. Obi awaye a former great goalkeeper there. Kabeka say obeye bias ewo ne assessment of the situation. Nanko we defend a fellow goalkeeper. But I see Arsenal have been blocking the opponent's goalkeeper throughout the season and they've been doing it. Mami pictures you know na. And support on the AK. Abusia, where Arsenal ne a Aston Villa? Okay. And a keeper now, Gabriel. I didn't know, but you see, and they score from this. Okocha Omuni
1: Chelsea.
2: Saliba Nairi, Ya Pedro, say MZ, so China Koma police for be the Ayadio. Arsenal scored from it. Wow. The same Chelsea game, look at it. Declan Rice.
1: And now who will be done or
2: yes. Then you know, Yenji. It's Yenji.
1: I don't know, Arsenal.
2: This is Arsenal, Manchester United. Saliba Krona. A strategy. The consistency of Sa images in the chess. It is something that Arsenal practice in the preseason. And on the big room. Ahai, Wakoso goalkeeper and Insa, top one. Lemens, no, I was through. And Wakoso and Insa.
1: Wow.
2: So, Sebi 2 will be. Especially a team that is fighting relegation. Now, say what the 5 minutes. Now, on you go, Nidia.
1: But I say two wrongs do not make a right.
2: Where the four two wrongs?
1: Maybe. Say foul back or back. No one. Then, when you see another foul, we see now, so man, you back. Why you two wrongs? But foul back or back. One. Second one, no buy. Why you just one mistake? JBS.
2: Omunye mistake in ngum. Yes, that in
1: next season. Mistake in some even
2: cause. Oh, Abusu na Arsenal na ye bebre wonji omunji against them.
1: Dem tie person on the
2: limits. Omun starting on a clean slate next season. Unti dey make here say. Omo ya, nti obi su ye bia, momo omunye, ye duro next season e use. Ade we last season na we see ejeje foul ya anyi. This season e sha say we ejeje foul no. Incident na ye foul against the Arsenal goalkeeper. But because of the SCC penalty, a bit on the hard side for a team that is fighting relegation. But maybe a three dear. Arsenal are 95% away from winning the league. And the NT Americans are saying, oh, how much is now Arsenal Bebona? So, Benya, I'm remaining fixtures, you know, Amamia. I'm going to Burnley and Palace and Ebo.
1: Yeah.
2: Burnley you know, already or you're relegated. Crystal Palace in between a war. UEFA Conference League final, Ebo.
1: Yeah.
2: So they may be forced to
1: focus on.
2: Yes, and fill the squad. And yes, somehow relatively weaker.
1: Against Arsenal.
2: And Arsenal, who's beating them to win the league, they will go full throttle. Arsenal are not in the FA Cup. So, Omo are days off to rest. And the opposition, no, Omo, they are Babono. Opponent, no. There's no match at stake. To be fair, say a hono Arsenal were upper hander. A more afa title. No, Cassam, they say, Oma ye Juma this year. Yeah, back on the controversies and what have you. But Arsenal ye Juma this year.

0: Kati. Hello, good evening.
1: I was playing Samia Champong.
0: Yes, sir.
1: The Patrician of the Gibuia, I'm going to catch it up with you.
0: Where are you, uncle?
1: The son watched at the Tamam.
0: All right.
1: What's the maintaining catch, Marcelo? Now, I was playing. He said, the astronaut, the menu cream. He said, too much is you. He said, oh, and I don't know. And nobody did walk from Muno. He said, fire, you're born with here or no. After a big deal, you got to get to the Mr. Quandia, such as Raji. And he said, yeah, no matter the good, I come with here or no, you good Sankasa. Mr. Quandia, so as Raji, Monte, Cotocosumu, Kakraka, everybody in Namega.
0: I see. Hello, good evening.
2: Yeah, good evening, boss.
0: What's within my
2: cassette? I'm Pacho Anna in Kusuko Jukum. Yeah, you open your cassisiano, and you have a dinko mawai. If I have a much two hours, I'm a poor one year dinko box. Send this when you be your mefuo. Now, the Jennifer and the Mambo Hospital team now, Basso, send that you bought 2-0. You say, did you have to send it? Then to Engine, yes, so I, Yen to cover the album, top 40 day bedroom. Then Rasta Mamba, Snabasso, send like a ball, where someone knew. You say, did you have to send it in the edge? And then I'll check up a year about against the Bendy, the Russian Mugu Toto. Yes, Asana, here, Quadia Bicardo, and Jasinje, the idea proper double ever landing Gromo. As I'm going to go to the proper double, Asana, the Biba, and the sense of move, Bridi, Asana, your queen in your CD.
0: But I say, hello, good evening.
3: Good evening, Asana.
0: Savo.
3: I'm a shopper. I'm ready for the good.
0: Savo, rather, when you're 2-0.
3: I'm a shopper.
0: Amen.
3: Instead of Korokotimi, you'll be able to see Timuluku. I'm a manka. Me, Jabri, Kaka, oh, my cat's called a gizzy. As a boy go for 40 hours, I was a move. As a tuna part of the Anamaker. Nation, Yahoo, I'm a called a gizzy, and I met them. We did my best out of France.
0: Hello, good evening.
4: Yeah, bless me.
0: Koyo.
4: I told you my card and Pablo Pauco. I told Sulin and Petamo Akuma, it is 7.9. Money, let you my papa. Now, bless me. The camera workers and now,
0: But I say, Kwajo, my name is Kwajo, original saint. I'm going to go to the church. I'm going to go to the church. Tonado, Tonado, what's the name of the original saint? I'm going to go to the church. I'm going to go to the church. I'm going to go to the church. I'm going to go to the church. I'm going to go to the church. I'm going to go to the I am your host for the show. What is the three wise men led by Richard Dupe Pichore, Seraph? Now the Don Stivo Kabiru and the dear call Facebook. So I don't know Dumia or China, Yabesensia, na dear Ecoso, Ewo, or Memoninko phone cruise, except fast post one day, Akuma 87.NFM, and yet Nina ever. But once again, Nana Chame, Nana Wishwan, sir, here was sister Esther, Edda from Yame Adama, 1 week no, Basso 14th, ya, yeah, the one seven in Ababa, Nana, oh yeah, Chame. What's some work, Massy Domia Bra? I fee, what sister? And a daffo, when you messed up 1 week, no, a year 14th, you be doing come on. A radinka in our home, you have a sign, a shabby, Yakram.

0: I was very anxious some Nasina, Yen Fem Free, Mashe Bedefie, na NA Parliamentary Select Committee on Lands and Natural Resources. Asweya, Ukopia, Mashe Bedefia, Committee, I want Matia Musha and Sase, NA Oba, dear Bob Remunoma, what they are doing here on Sasimu and Yakayamu. 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
2: 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Yes, minister of finance. Say, Obama clearance. No much my fa. Any part of the drama, much my bubble quiet and who buy. I'm just one more high and spetty. Change operation, no, a soccer canafi, a team of protecting a forest reserve to my
0: mind. 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
6: 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What year I did the mawong? You will be monsieur. Now I had dinged to Safono, and I actually say, you better be a wooden ano. Now you know, one didn't she moona, yes, I say to me, I am on Tiane. Now, but I say, and it's a one hour, Sabia do Mother's Day, I'll be important to me in Frewong. Now on wish you one, you better to me, the Iama, and I know, and yeah, I am in Nimse, young command so at a young.
0: Wei eye station manager runs for Nana Osei Asari manager ena yetin nkan akoma FM eno di ne dwuma wo bo dwuma pa mu eno nti wono so ede nanu sem etu dwa eno atai wo bra enanom nyina adai yetumi ehia 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
9: 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But currently, with this handing over, Ebe Boy and Pa say, even if old side Nekwa Yema, we'll have the new side to use for our clients. It will help in the patient's care. And a newly born, so we'll have a comfortable place to rest.
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2: Dintia, near my journey said, may a time with my man say, maybe a mammy a few. And say, it may be a beer, may yet in memory of my late mother. Sir, mamma, tia, send her mother's day, send me a tea, be a meditative. And I every day be here to say, yeah, I'm if only being so or honor more. 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And maybe I never seen to me, maybe be a fan man. I have shared some year, mammy, for that breath a warm, a brabom one, and it is it. If you are our real monarchy, see ya, Benemo, the fears and some sooner in a mono, the dinner, a she fear, a she mark, a she busia, a summer maya, maybe ready say, I'm not a self as I say. Your best celebrating, mammy. It's me, mini mammy, but may ye a be a ma. I'm before you, and I need to tune it on one so many be proud.
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1: 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Close and close a man pele jiba jiba enumni ate. And a hand quadano, penny cry to the big cry, but now would you, any pim now would you, in today, now would you, a bass I had, you want real nimble was you, cope NS ointment nibi, Nenua Kajin moon, 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Now, would you want more? 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

0: 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Obey me, said Prophet, no good deal for Patrick and Kerasa in general. Obey Radiba from Shocking Natural. 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Sir. 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
0: 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Mammy be yadi says you, because what yadi says you. Awa yadia, ya pig yada, Mr. Crown. I would feed him, sir, and crabbing the piano with the ghost woman, Sisica, Nelson, the baby store, the Bayajuma, the Bajipi. The air yakran say, I will find the dear Macucus Cusua, your mom put the grino, and your mom be young pediphono, I put the gracasiano, I put the grautono, I put the gracasiano, and maybe the Nuratisa, my papa, and mamma Nefria Mamisham. 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Only mammy Aka. Ma umma met the common sense landing to FM. The FM. The FM. Mamma's F. Papa teacher F. Papa lawyer F. Papa police F. Papa soldier F. The Bato F. So umma met the common sense landing. 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
0: 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As Okoya, the uncanny is how you're so a beef. I may a catch a classy teacher till in our corner. Nadishan and Cosson, send him a me in addition to Ton Market. Cotton, like a canny natural, to two whom mammy and Ugani. Mammy, and Nana to a sort of semi cantos, for poor mammy. 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
1: Who say yes?
0: Pull on cut up, catch you to be catch your mamma, say, where you're Babylon. Bra, Miss Snow, conform, no mammy wanting it.
1: Amen.
0: On Shana Tiasi, Sabi Kafra, the Patron make a maboon fool, Sabi Kafra. On someone, some went to me dinner, and when you might do, when you my mammy. I also be at me, you man, my media, which you might be to be babble to Jew with Timmy Crawford, but to my minimum said the Wadden away. But we judge you, Bachelor. We are not welcome to you, and then the way you feel a communion beam. What you charge you, what tear one chain? What you charge about what tear one chain? What you charge about what tear one chain? One, I'm being on a Saturday, mammy, but I'm conqueror.

0: a father don't want me be to credit no dear man. Say Jennifer Diddy, the toy granity. Minka batanya. Menu Cassain, Minka bat, Minka a bat time for now. Omo do my two was to a somebody of him now, which you will train you to make a scene or no one make a no. No more matiti could train you to make a shine, but if you are a bank school, yes, could they train you to mano, no one make a. Make come back, Tango Mugino, more yama. Not your boob be your chin at your mamma, near Mugid near Mamma Wayaka. Nibin Cassia Mamma, Nimame Frana Wonfa, Nimame Corona Wonfa. On also far from Frenny Mamma, that unlock one Frenny Mamma, one Cassano, unlock any mamma for Quenny Buffy, said by you for a frenny. Nimame to be friend for snow, fresh of me, Messoff was spiritual father, and the mamma be for a friend. Ay, umami befo, Waffaro. The shrosser, she will not. It and none of the church, right? Barbara saying, Yan Safetia sending him through. When you're to my head and a down, saying, I'm a tuba, shining maybe one yet. Cash some mammy one, cash in water. And none of to be too far catchers. Send your mammy to your biala, you can't kill quite. 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Send your mammy, what can be a penetrative quite. Send your mammy to biala. Send your what to biala. Send your mammy to be a send your what to be a little mammy. Not a new one, mammy one tenant. Make us a committee by Bisu, mammy Bisu. But shed the mamma and my act for the Muguku Gabriel, the same mammy a pay for, and to a friend of mine of Britain I am fa. Or Freba, Copanaba, or Frena, non Sophia, what moon when any mammy be for a friend. Because an honor spiritual father catch him and say, Mima, maybe Fremanapa, or by my son, I do want to Mimia, or by Fremida Bay, and a banana, and to bet to a friend you. 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
1: My God.
0: 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No ma catras and bring a simba before Sammy. 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Menuba duke match on near mamma before be to be your maya mammy dee. 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
1: Oh, no, powerful.
0: Nessie, it should be what some are for me a day.
1: Feminine me.
0: In the Senate, my committee. 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
0: 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Father in the name of Jesus. What a God. What a God. What a God. What a God. What a God. What a God. What a God. What a God. Kuyama mashia. Riganda riana. Bariganda riana. God was yama. Riganda ma. Riana mama. 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

0: but don't have it, but don't have it, but don't have it, but don't have it, but don't have it, but don't have it, but don't have it, but don't have it, Jesus Christ, Jesus Christ, what the God,
1: fire,
0: what the God,
1: fire,
0: what the God,
1: fire,
0: what the God,
1: fire,
0: fire,
1: yes, Lord,
0: amen. That's a radius,
1: a radius,
0: that's a radius,
1: a radius,
0: an energy,
1: an energy,
0: your boy and self,
1: your boy and self,
0: near bomb,
1: fire, bomb, fire,
0: your friend, I'm your
1: friend, I'm your word,
0: Yami to me,
1: Yami to me,
0: Yami soon, soon,
1: Yami soon,
0: I will fear her,
1: I will fear her,
0: I will fear her,
1: I will fear her,
0: Abrabunim,
1: Abrabunum,
0: Yakuim,
1: Yakuim,
0: Yeshabrim,
1: Yeshabrim,
0: Yakuim,
1: Yakuim,
0: Yeshabradia, what
1: is
0: it? Any Yami to me,
1: any Yami to
0: me, any soon, soon,
1: any soon.
0: And then I want this one shining
1: on Sunday.
0: And Maria Brabham, and
1: Maria
0: Shishia,
1: and
0: Pyot, and Pyot, and Pyot, and Pyot. Send him a pyre, send him a pyre, send him a pyre, send him a pyre, send him a pyre, send him a pyre, send him a pyre. Yet to a sour, never yet to a one, never yet to a one, never yet to a one, never yet to a one, another, Kadosh, Kiana, hi, ra, hi, ra, hi, ra, hi, ra, hi, ra, hi, ra, hi, ra, hi, ra, hi, ra, hi, ra, 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hi, ra, hi, ra, hi, ra, hi, ra,

What do I have? What do I have? What do I have? What do I have? What do I have? What do I have? What do I have? What do I have? What do I have? What do I have? What do I have? What do I have? What do I have? What do I have? What do I have? What do I have? What do I have? What do I have? What do I have? What do I have? What do I have? What do I have? What do I have? What do I have? What do I have? What do I have? What do I have? What do I have? What do I have? What do I have? What do I have? What do I have? What do I have? What do I have? What do I have? What do I have? What do I have? What do I have? What do I have? What do I have? What do I have? What do I have? What do I have? What do I have? What do I have? What do I have? What do I have? What do I have? What do I have? What do I have? What do I have? What do I have? What do I have? What do I have? What do I have? What do I have? What do I have? What do I have? What do I have? What do I have? What do I have? What do I have? What do I have? What do I have? What do I have? What do I have? What do I have? What do I have? What do I have? What do I have? What do I have? What do I have? What do I have? What do I have? What do I have? What do I

Ebasa

Now what you gonna call? You got your gonna call. What you gonna call? What gonna call? What to make? What to make? What to make? What to make? What to make? What to make? What gonna call? Hey! Hey! Hey! Baba, Chiyanara, Kandaria, Baba, Rano, Chiyama.

0: Jesus. 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Tu toi. Pai. Jesus Christ.
1: Yes.
0: That's the radius.
1: Eduadia. Eduadia.
0: Ye dwane me ma me fie.
1: Ye dwane o.
0: Ye dwane ma me fie.
1: I don't know.
0: Would you have brought a sword?
1: Seven man,
0: Yes, you do. Yes, you do. Yes, you do. Yes, you do. Yes, you do. Yes, you do. Yes, you do. Yes, you do. Yes, you do. Yes, you do. Yes, you do. Yes, you do. Yes, you do. Yes, you do. Yes, you do. Yes, you do. Yes, you do. Yes, you do. Yes, you do. Yes, you do. Yes, you do. Yes, you do. Yes, you do. Yes, you do. Yes, you do. Yes, you do. Yes, you do. Yes, you do. Yes, you do. Yes, you do. Yes, you do. Yes, you do. Yes, you do. Yes, you do. Yes, you do. Yes, you do. Yes, you do. Yes, you do. Yes, you do. Yes, you do. Yes, you do. Yes, you do. Yes, you do. Yes, you do. Yes, you do. Yes, you do. Yes, you do. Yes, you do. Yes, you do. Yes, you do. Yes, you do. Yes, you do. Yes, you

Yes, I'm a fear.

0: of Jesus. Yes, Lord.
1: Fire!
0: Fire!
1: Fire!
0: Fire!
1: Fire!
0: Fire!
1: Fire!
0: Fire!
1: Fire!
0: Fire!
1: Fire!
0: Fire!
1: Fire!
0: Fire!
1: Fire!
0: Fire!
1: Fire!
0: Fire!
1: Fire!
0: Fire!
1: To toi! Jesus Christ.
0: Yes, Lord.
1: Yes, Lord. Yes,
0: Lord. Yes,
1: Lord. Yes, Lord. Yes, Lord.
0: Yes, Lord.
1: Yes, Lord. Yes, Lord.
0: Yes, Lord. Yes, Lord.
1: Yes, Lord.
0: Yes, Lord. Yes,
1: Lord. Yes, Lord. Yes,
0: Lord. Yes,
1: Lord. Yes,
0: Lord.
1: Yes, Lord. Yes, Lord.
0: Yes, Lord.
1: Yes, Lord. Yes, Lord. Yes,
0: Lord. Yes,
1: Lord. Yes, Lord. Yes,
0: Lord. Yes, Lord.
1: Yes, Lord. Yes, Lord. Yes, Lord. Yes, Lord.
0: Yes, Lord. Yes, Lord. Yes,
1: Lord. Yes, Lord. Yes,
0: Lord.
1: Yes, Lord. Yes,
0: Lord. Yes, Lord. Yes, Lord.
1: Yes, Lord. Yes,
0: Lord. Yes,
1: Lord.
0: Yes,
1: Lord. Yes, Lord. Yes,
0: Lord. Yes, Lord. Yes, Lord.
1: Yes, Lord. Yes, Lord.
0: Yes, Lord. Yes, Lord. Yes,
1: Lord. Yes, Lord. Yes, Lord.
0: Yes, Lord. Yes,
1: Lord. Yes, Lord.
0: Yes, Lord. Yes,
1: ye ka che nyame ho hye
0: srewu nyame
1: se nipa na wota ye
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1: ye awu tu kwa ko bebi
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1: me bo na tane
0: me bo na dane
1: me di na de ma no
0: me di na de ma
1: bebi mi di dwa no
0: bebi mi di dwa no
1: store ne wo no
0: store ne wo
1: me ye adwuma no
0: me ye adwuma
1: bebi mi ye manager no
0: bebi mi ye manager
1: bebi mi twi ka no
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1: bebi ma bi company no
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1: e wo ma bra bobo
0: e wo ma bra bobo
1: se ye bo ye se bo pa ya
0: ye
1: bo na dania ma
0: bo na dania ma
1: ye bo na dania ma
0: bo na dania ma
1: se si ya
0: se si ya
1: wo ni na dia

0: Jesus Christ.
1: Yes, Lord.
0: Jesus Christ.
1: Yes, Lord.
0: Jesus Christ.
1: Yes, Lord.
0: Jesus Christ.
1: Yes.
0: Jesus Christ.
1: Jesus.
0: Jesus Christ.
1: Yes.
0: Jesus Christ.
1: Yes, Lord.
0: 지저번기 다음으로 가려. 야페리니나. 지바쿠비 프레니 엔시라레나 야피에 치라 콘투 자니엔코. 나 다음나 소비.
2: 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Where your studio line? 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Papa, high life. 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Wow, I'm a 0243 11 44 97 and I say 0322 49 80 35. Papa will be